A prayer from the Psalms. Your love, Lord, reaches to the heavens, your faithfulness to the skies. Your righteousness is like the highest mountains, your justice like the great deep. How priceless is your unfailing love. We take refuge in the shadow of your wings. Shine your light to those who know you, your righteousness on the upright in heart. Amen.

Our prayer request this morning, I really want a prayer to be sent out for the children that are the younger children who are really trying to adjust to starting year one. They're all really struggling. I had a conversation with some parents yesterday and it's really been challenging for them. And I just pray that our Father in Heaven can really help them through this change. As young as they are, they feel like they're under a lot of pressure. So I just pray that He may please take control and just guide them through this time. Hope you all have a wonderful day. Take care. Lots of love.

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0: 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Hallelujah.
1: The first part of Psalm 89, a psalm of Ethan the Ezrahite. I will sing of the Lord's unfailing love forever. Young and old will hear of your faithfulness. Your unfailing love will last forever. Your faithfulness is as enduring as the heavens. The Lord said, I have made a covenant with David, my chosen servant. I have sworn this oath to him. I will establish your descendants as kings forever. They will sit on your throne from now until eternity. All heaven will praise your great wonders, Lord. Myriads of angels will praise you for your faithfulness. For who in all of heaven can compare with the Lord? What mightiest angels anything like the Lord? The highest angelic powers stand in awe of God. He is far more awesome than all who surround his throne. O Lord God of heaven's armies, where is there anyone as mighty as you, O Lord? You are entirely faithful.

0: 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Yes, our protection comes from the Lord, and He, the Holy One of Israel, has given us our King.
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0: 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My soul rejoices in the Lord and delights in his salvation. My whole being exclaims, "Who is like you, Lord?" 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Amen.
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0: Whether you're up for work or because of worry, we're here for you. 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
1: Yo, Fred, don't be stingy. 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

the second part of Psalm 89. 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You said, "I have raised up a warrior. I have selected him from the common people to be king. I have found my servant David. I have anointed him with my holy oil. I will steady him with my hand, with my powerful arm. I will make him strong. His enemies will not defeat him, nor will the wicked overpower him. I will beat down his adversaries before him and destroy those who hate him. My faithfulness and unfailing love will be with him, and by my authority he will grow in power. I will extend his rule over the sea, his dominion over the rivers, and he will call out to me, 'You are my Father, my God, and the rock of my salvation.' I will make him my firstborn son, the mightiest king on earth. I will love him

0: and be kind to him forever. My covenant with him will never end. I will preserve an heir for him. His throne will be as endless as the days of heaven. But if his descendants forsake my instructions and fail to obey my regulations, if they do not obey my decrees and fail to keep my commands, then I will punish their sin with the rod and their disobedience with beating. But I will never stop loving him, nor fail to keep my promise to him. No, I will not break my covenant. I will not take back a single word I said. I have sworn an oath to David, and in my holiness I cannot lie. His dynasty will go on forever. His kingdom will endure as the sun. It will be as eternal as the moon, my faithful witness in the sky.
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0: Prayer from the Psalms. We exalt you, Lord, for you lifted us out of the depths and did not let our enemies gloat over us. Lord, my God, we call to you for help, and you healed us. Sing the praises of the Lord, you his faithful people, praise his holy name. For his anger lasts only a moment, but his favor lasts a lifetime. Weeping may stay for the night, but rejoicing comes in the morning. You turn our wailing into dancing. You removed our sackcloth and clothed us with joy, that our hearts may sing your praises and not be silent. Lord my God, we will praise you forever. Amen.
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12: 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Yeah!

A prayer from the Psalms. Blessed is the one whose transgressions are forgiven, whose sins are covered. Blessed is the one whose sin the Lord does not count against them, and in whose spirit is no deceit. Let all the faithful pray to you while you may be found. You are our hiding place. You will protect us from trouble and surround us with songs of deliverance. The Lord's unfailing love surrounds the ones who trust in Him. Rejoice in the Lord and be glad, you righteous. Sing, all you who are upright in heart. Amen.

Good morning, blessings and greetings to all Premier Gospel Radio listeners and also members of staff. Greetings to you in the mighty name of Jesus. Whatever you do, put God first in all things. Amen. Amen. Have a blessed day. This is Pastor Percival speaking. Take care.

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0: third part of Psalm 89. But now, you have rejected him and cast him off. You are angry with your anointed king. You have renounced your covenant with him. You have thrown his crown in the dust. You have broken down the walls protecting him and ruined every fort defending him. Everyone who comes along has robbed him, and he has become a joke to his neighbors. You have strengthened his enemies and made them all rejoice. You have made his sword useless and refused to help him in battle. You have ended his splendor and overturned his throne. You have made him old before his time and publicly disgraced him. O Lord, how long will this go on? Will you hide yourself forever? How long will your anger burn like fire? Remember how short my life is, how empty and futile this human existence. No one can live forever, all will die. No one can escape the power of the grave. Lord, where is your unfailing love? You promised it to David with a faithful pledge. Consider, Lord, how your servants are disgraced. I carry in my heart the insults of so many people. Your enemies have mocked me, O Lord. They mock your anointed king wherever he goes. Praise the Lord forever. Amen and amen.
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Hear our cry, O God. Listen to our prayers. From the ends of the earth we call to you. We call as our hearts grow faint. Lead us to the rock that is higher than us. For you have been our refuge, a strong tower against the foe. We long to dwell in your tent forever and take refuge in the shelter of your wings. Amen.

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1: Oh, come on.

A prayer from the Psalms. We will be glad and rejoice in your love, for you saw our affliction and knew the anguish of our souls. We trust in you, Lord. We say, you are my God. Our times are in your hands. Deliver me from the hands of our enemies, from those who pursue us. Let your face shine on your servants. Save us in your unfailing love. Let us not be put to shame, Lord, for we have cried out to you. Praise be to the Lord, for he showed us the wonders of his love. 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Amen.

0: Father, today, I just want to take a moment to thank you for the very breath that I am breathing. And Father God, I speak your blessings and your directions over our lives. 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Bless every listener, Father God, today, their families, their loved ones. God, send your healing into our lives, and we will give you all the glory, all the honor, and all the praise. And more than everything, God, let your kingdom come. Let your will be done. In Jesus' name we pray. Amen.
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The first part of Psalm 107. Give thanks to the Lord, for he is good. His faithful love endures forever. Has the Lord redeemed you? Then speak out. Tell others he has redeemed you from your enemies. For he has gathered the exiles from many lands, from east and west, from north and south. Some wandered in the wilderness, lost and homeless, hungry and thirsty. They nearly died. Lord, help, they cried in their trouble, and he rescued them from their distress. He led them straight to safety, to a city where they could live. Let them praise the Lord for his great love and for the wonderful things he has done for them. For he satisfies the thirsty and fills the hungry with good things. Some sat in darkness and deepest gloom, imprisoned in iron chains of misery. They rebelled against the words of God, scorning the counsel of the Most High. That is why he broke them with hard labor. They fell, and no one was there to help them. Lord, help, they cried in their trouble, and he saved them from their distress. He led them from the darkness and deepest gloom. He snapped their chains. Let them praise the Lord for his great love and for the wonderful things he has done for them. For he broke down their prison gates of bronze. He cut apart

0: their bars of iron. Some were fools. They rebelled and suffered for their sins. They couldn't stand the thought of food, and they were knocking on death's door. Lord, help, they cried in their trouble, and he saved them from their distress. He sent out his word and healed them, snatching them from the door of death. Let them praise the Lord for his great love and for the wonderful things he has done for them. Let them offer sacrifices of thanksgiving and sing joyfully about his glorious acts.
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0: 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I want to make sure that they're fine if anything happens to me. So I've set one up. I'm also leaving a gift in my will for something that's been truly special in my life that will continue God's work.
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0: A prayer from the Psalms. Answer us when we call to you, our righteous God. Give us relief from our distress. Have mercy on us and hear our prayers. Let the light of your face shine on us. Fill our hearts with joy. In peace we lie down and sleep, for you alone, Lord, make us dwell safely. Amen.
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A prayer from the Psalms. Your love, Lord, reaches to the heavens. 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

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I'm alive. I live to see another day. I am blessed and highly favored of the Lord. I want you guys just to just keep on praying, just keep on lifting us up, and we are doing the same thing for you. 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It's one that we've never seen and we'll never see again. We want to glorify God. I just want to lift up his name because his name is worthy to be praised. And this morning I say thank you again to all of you guys who prayed for me. I am praying for myself. I'm praying for you guys. And may we just continue to be abundant in the Lord. Love you all. Bye.

0: The second part of Psalm 107. Some went off to sea in ships, plying the trade routes of the world. They too observed the Lord's power in action, His impressive works on the deepest seas. He spoke, and the winds rose, stirring up the waves. Their ships were tossed to the heavens and plunged again to the depths. The sailors cringed in terror. They reeled and staggered like drunkards and were at their wits' end. Lord, help, they cried in their trouble, and He saved them from their distress. He calmed the storm to a whisper and stilled the waves. What a blessing was that stillness as He brought them safely into harbor. Let them praise the Lord for His great love and for the wonderful things He has done for them. Let them exalt Him publicly before the congregation and before the leaders of the nation. He changes rivers into deserts and springs of water into dry, thirsty land. He turns the fruitful land into salty wastelands because of the wickedness of those who live there. But He also turns deserts into pools of water, the dry land into springs of water. He brings the hungry to settle there and to build their cities. They sow their fields, plant their vineyards, and harvest their bumper crops. How He blesses them! They raise large families there, and their herds of livestock increase. When they decrease in number and become impoverished through oppression, trouble, and sorrow, the Lord pours contempt on their princes, causing them to wander in trackless wastelands. But He rescues the poor from trouble and increases their families like flocks of sheep. The godly will see these things and be glad, while the wicked are struck silent. Those who are wise will take all this to heart. They will see in our history the faithful love of the Lord.
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0: 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Grazie mille.
1: 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Texts that seem impersonal. Tweets rather than conversation. 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

0: arms. Lord, our Lord, how majestic is your name in all the earth. You have set your glory in the heavens. Through the praise of children and infants, you have established a stronghold against your enemies, to silence the foe and the avenger. When we consider your heavens, the work of your fingers, the moon and the stars, which you have set in place, what is mankind that you are mindful of them? Human beings, that you care for them. You've made us a little lower than the angels, and crowned us with glory and honor. You've made us rulers over the works of your hands. You put everything under our feet, all flocks and herds, and the animals of the wild, the birds in the sky, and the fish in the sea, all that swim the paths of the seas. Lord, our Lord, how majestic is your name in all the earth. Amen.
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14: 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When Mercy Ships came to Sierra Leone, her mum found the help she'd been praying for. 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

0: my name's Esther from the gospel group Get Gospel, and here is your spirit charge for today. But they that wait upon the Lord shall renew their strength. They shall mount up with wings as eagles. They shall run and not be weary, and they shall walk and not faint. Isaiah 40, verse 31. A commuter in London was frustrated when his train was delayed for nearly an hour. While waiting, he struck up a conversation with another passenger who was having a difficult week. That unexpected conversation became a source of encouragement for both of them. Waiting can feel like wasted time. We often want immediate answers, immediate progress, and immediate relief, but God sometimes does important work in the pauses of life. And what feels like a delay may be preparing something we cannot yet see. My prayer is, Father, give me patience when life doesn't move at my preferred pace. Spirit charge.
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1: Hello, I'm Donna Birrell. Here's the news. Police have been pelted with missiles in clashes close to where student Henry Novak was stabbed to death in Southampton in December. The 18-year-old was handcuffed as he lay dying after his attacker claimed to have been racially abused. The US says it's carried out self-defense strikes on an island near the Strait of Hormuz to intercept Iranian missiles, but Iran says it launched attacks in response to US actions. There are calls for repeat and excessive speeders to have technology fitted to their vehicles to stop them reoffending. A woman has been appointed for the first time to lead the Vatican's communications department, and Pope Leo has chosen the values of sport as his prayer intention for June. It coincides with the opening of the Men's World Cup in just over a week's time. And those are your headlines.
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3: So let's start with London. Today is going to be cloudy and windy with a band of rain arriving from the west in the morning. The rain will clear by the afternoon to leave some sunny spells and scattered showers locally. Top temperatures we're looking at is 19 degrees. And for Birmingham and the surrounding areas, a band of rain is going to arrive from the west. It's going to clear by the afternoon, but more showers are going to be expected later on in the evening. It's going to be a pretty windy day as well with the top temperatures of 19. Sorry, nope. The top temperatures of 18 degrees.
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3: Good morning and a happy, happy, happy, happy Wednesday morning to you. It's the Gospel Breakfast Show with me, Belinda, with you all the way up until 10 o'clock this morning. It's Wednesday, midweek. We've hit that midweek point. We have gotten this far together and I'm so glad that you and I get to start the day together as well. So much going to be taking place on the show today. I know I always say it, but it's because we always bring you great things to get your day started. I'll tell you a little bit more about what we're jumping into this morning, but before that, let us pray. So Lord, we thank you for your goodness and for your mercies. We thank you for bringing us this midweek point in the week. For those who've had a great start to the week, we pray that will continue to be so. For those who may have struggled so far, we pray that you will use today as the day to turn things around. Help us to draw close to you and create opportunities, Lord, that we can speak of your goodness to someone new. These things we ask of you in Jesus' name, and together this Wednesday morning, as a family, we say, amen.
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Dante Bao and Flavor with Your Majesty. Place you this morning here on the Gospel Breakfast Show. Imagine, the first time I heard that tune, I wasn't really feeling it, you know. But now it has absolutely grown on me. Definitely a great one to get me moving and grooving on this here Wednesday morning. It's the third day in June. So the 3rd of June, 2026. The time is 6 minutes past 7 in the morning. If you're just waking up, good morning to ya. Welcome to your Wednesday morning. If you've been locked into Premier Gospel for a while, even overnight, I've seen some messages coming in. Good morning, Pastor Robert. It is good to have your company. Well, if you've been locked in for a while, it is great to have your company as well. I often see messages of people saying, I have Premier Gospel on 24/7. Even when I leave the house, Premier Gospel is still going. So when I come back home, the house is filled with the atmosphere of worship and praise. And that malofte, you know, I really do. We're going to be getting our praise on this morning as well. But before we go any further ado, around the corner, your spirit charge awaits you. It's your daily devotion just to encourage you and to inspire you. And if you've been waiting for a breakthrough, if you've been feeling like, man, this thing has taken too long to come through, then today's spirit charge is just for you.

Man, I put in the work long time, you know. And I go out all the faith. Nah, lie, thought about giving up, but didn't. Though I grow weary at times, I put in the work. Cause me know me I go reap. Yeah, man.

Hey, my name's Esther from the gospel group Get Gospel, and here is your spirit charge for today. But they that wait upon the Lord shall renew their strength. They shall mount up with wings as eagles. They shall run and not be weary, and they shall walk and not faint. Isaiah 40, verse 31. A commuter in London was frustrated when his train was delayed for nearly an hour. While waiting, he struck up a conversation with another passenger who was having a difficult week. That unexpected conversation became a source of encouragement for both of them. Waiting can feel like wasted time. We often want immediate answers, immediate progress, and immediate relief, but God sometimes does important work in the pauses of life. And what feels like a delay may be preparing something we cannot yet see. My prayer is, Father, give me patience

0: Jordan G. Welch there with Never Gonna Let Me Down. You know some songs we hear over and over again, and then you hear it, like today I'm hearing it like it's for the first time. The impact quite lashing me this morning, a reminder that our God is never gonna let us down. And it's the perfect follow-up to our spirit charge today, really encouraging us to wait. I really love what she said at the end, where she says, you know, Father, give me the patience when life doesn't move at my own pace. Are you like me? Because sometimes I'd be struggling with that patience thing. I'd be like, Lord, this has been going on for too long. I need a breakthrough. I need for you to come through. And he does, always, always in time. Sometimes I've been praying for things, and it's only after I get them, I realize that at the point at which I received it, that's when I needed it the most. And that was the best time for me. Had I experienced it earlier, I probably would have gone ahead and messed stuff up. That's the kind of God that we serve, who knows us better than we know ourselves. And he knows the timing of all things, which will be good for us as well. Jordan, you got me. Listen, it's the Gospel Breakfast Show with me here on Premier Gospel. I'm with you all the way up until 10 o'clock this morning. One of the scriptures that was quoted in that song was exceedingly abundantly above all things that we could ask or think of, coming from Ephesians 3 verse 20. And do you know what? Today is our Bibles day, because it's a Wisdom Wednesday. I've got a few Bible quiz questions I'm going to be throwing out to you. No cheating. If you don't know the answers, don't worry. You will learn them today. We're going to learn something about the Word of God together. We've been talking about waiting on the Lord, and there's no better tune than Uncle Fred Hammond to get your hand clapping, foot stamping. If you got a tambourine, you might want to shake that as well this morning.
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0: Fred Hammond there with They That Wait. Hey! Definitely bringing the vibes, bringing great energy for you this morning. I love a tune where I can clap away, stamp my feet. I definitely was clapping and stamping my feet this morning to that one. Good morning, Fee.
1: Good morning, morning, Queen Bee. Hot Porridge Massive and Brother Toller. Strolling, dragging my foot, trying to get ready for work. I'm so tired. And then I put on Premier Gospel. And then you're singing this song. You're playing this song for me. You know, they that wait on the Lord shall renew their strength. And I start to feel some shoulder moves that come on. And I say, thank you, Jesus. Thank you for Premier Gospel. Take care. Have a great day.
0: Come on, Fee. Come on, love a bit of that. You see, sometimes we don't know why we're playing what we're playing, but we just know that it's going to bless someone. And I'm glad it's had that impact on you. You can do what Fee's done this morning. Connect with me on 0303 040111. That's 0303 040111 if you want to send me a WhatsApp. If you want to call me in the studio, it's the same number.
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Nashby and Rebla. 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So if you're just tuning in, or if it's your first time, if it's your first time ever tuning in to Premier Gospel or Gospel Breakfast, a very special welcome to you. 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And today, on Wednesdays, it's all about Wisdom Wednesday, where we jump into our Bibles with our Bible quiz. I'm doing some quick fire questions today, so we're not going to labor on each question for really long. I'm just going to see how many of these you get correct. So let's kick off with our first one. Are you ready? By the way, the number that you need to get involved is this: 0303 040 1111. That's 0303 040 1111. That is the same number for the phones or for WhatsApps. So here is your first question for today. What is the name and age of the oldest person mentioned in the Bible? What is the name and the age of the oldest person mentioned in the Bible? Hit me up now on 0303 040 1111 if you think you know the answer. If you don't, just have a guess.

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0: today. The question is, what is the name and the age of the oldest person mentioned in the Bible? I'm doing quick fire Bible quiz questions today. I want to see how many of them you can get right. Let's see how we're getting on. Fee, you're back.
1: If you think you know the answer.
2: Morning, Queen Bee. It's your girlie, Fee. Just come to tell you that the oldest person in the Bible, I'm not typing it, Methuselah, and his age was 969 or 916. A lot of most of me, I have to go look that up. But I want to get in there first. Take care.
0: And you were first. Like, literally, I don't even think I finished saying the question and your answer popped up. Fee, congratulations to you. Also, good morning to Joe, who's locked in. Joe, great to have your company coming through with Methuselah as well. 969. Joe in Northern Ireland in the house. Joe, what's going on? I think this is my first time hearing from you. Hopefully, it will not be the last. I've got another question coming up for you as well. Good morning to Lady Di, who's locked in, coming through. Saying awesome rising Sissy B, the Premier Gospel Family and the Hot Porridge Massive, coming through with the correct answer as well. And she goes on to say,
3: sending love and wishes and warm hugs to you, Sissy B, the Premier Gospel team and the Hot Porridge Massive. Have a lovely, lovely day today. Stay dry, stay warm. Let's continue to give God the glory as we lift each other up in prayers. Stay safe, stay blessed.
0: Amen love to that. Thank you so much for that, Fee. Sorry, Lady Di. We love you too. Don't go anywhere. I've got another question coming up for you. Also, good morning to Safoa, who's locked in. Says, a blessed, thankful, joyful Wednesday, Queen Bee and the Hot Porridge Massive. The answer is Methuselah. Absolutely. Thank you so much. Saying, locked in all the way from Ghana, Accra. Great to have you. Listen, I've got another question coming up for you just around the corner. Go nowhere.

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0: Carer.
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Faith Child and Erica Campbell with Wildfire. Place you here this morning on the Gospel Breakfast Show. Faith Child was actually here with Cassandra on Monday in the studio, chatting it up about the great event that's happening real soon. Head over to our Instagram now, where you can catch the full details on that and hear what he had to say as well. The time is 7:53 in the morning. Good morning to Ashauna. Great to have you. She says, I got that answer completely wrong. Don't worry, sis. There's another chance for you to get involved. I've got another question coming up for you. And in answer to your question about, is Tola back yet? No, still got a couple weeks off, but he'll be back real soon. She's also said, can you please play for me for today's choir hour? I Am by James Fortune. I'm going to see if I can get that one locked in for you, sis. You know me, I love choir tunes. Now, coming up in the next hour, ladies, we are going to be having a conversation with three beautiful, powerful women of God, talking all things rebuild. That's all I'm going to say for now, but be locked in for that. And of course, before we get that far, let me drop you your second question, because I know you're waiting, especially if you didn't get the last one right. You definitely want a moment to redeem yourself. Well, here is question number two. Which animal spoke to Balaam? Which animal spoke to Balaam? Connect with me on 0303 040 11 11.

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1: Good morning, I'm Donna Birrell. Here are the headlines. Protesters have clashed with riot police close to the scene of Henry Novak's murder in Southampton, with the Home Secretary accusing demonstrators of hijacking a tragedy. The 18-year-old was handcuffed by officers as he lay dying because of a false racism accusation made by his attacker. The US has confirmed it's carried out strikes after explosions on an Iranian island. America says it was in response to attempted attacks by Iran across the Middle East. A woman's been appointed for the first time to lead the Vatican's communications department. Maria Montserrat Alvarado's appointment continues Pope Leo's path of reform and renewal. Tributes are being paid to Dale Roten, the co-founder of the mission organisation Operation Mobilisation, who's died at the age of 88. And those are your headlines.
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4: So let's start with London. Today is going to be cloudy and windy with a band of rain arriving from the west later on in the morning. The rain will clear by the early afternoon, leaving some sunny spells and scattered showers locally. Top temperatures is going to be 19 degrees. And for Birmingham, it's going to be pretty much the same with some rain pushing in later on in the afternoon. Some sunny spells followed by showers, but it's going to be pretty windy with the top temperatures of 18 degrees. And this is why, Hot Porridge Massive, I am no longer speaking with Cassandra Maria.
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4: And just to be clear, it's not that I've got malice in my heart. I'm just not that girl. But she was the one praying that it would become cold again. And not only is the weather dropped, but it's raining. It's wet out there too. Showers of blessings. Yes, I know. But I still want that sunshine, man. I want to be topping up my tan from Portugal. It's the Gospel Breakfast Show here on Premier Gospel. If you're just tuning in, welcome to you. Great to have your company. 2 minutes past eight is the time. It is the 3rd of June, 2026. Now, ladies, you are in for a treat. I can tell you the anointing is in the studio. We are going to be talking some awesome things this morning. We're talking marriage, we're talking the mind, we're talking menopause. And men, this is not an opportunity for you to switch off. Actually, you might want to turn it up a little bit louder because you need to know this stuff too. I have got three amazing women in the studio with me, going to be talking about an event coming up this weekend that you absolutely do not want to miss. So do stick around for that. Before I drop you your track of the week, by the way, you got one more opportunity to jump in with the Bible quiz question for today. Which animal spoke to Balaam? 0303 040 1111. Right now, you know what time it is.
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6: 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And this is your track of the week. I just want to say a heartfelt thank you to you and everyone who's checked in on me and sent me messages, prayer and love while being away from Premier Gospel due to sickness, and it truly meant more than you know. Now, I'm grateful to say that I'm getting stronger, better, day by day. Recovery has been a journey, but through it all, God has been faithful. That's why my track of the week is Walking in Victory by Muiwa and River Songs. Now, this song has really ministered to me during this season because even in recovery, I'm choosing to walk by faith and believe for complete victory in healing.

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0: Priscilla Jones with Fly. Play to you this morning on the Gospel Breakfast Show with me, Belinda. I'm with you all the way up until 10 o'clock this morning, keeping your company and soundtracking your morning to make sure you start your Wednesday in the best way possible. Now, one of the ways that you could do that is being part of this conversation I'm about to have this coming Friday and Saturday. A live CT Church will be welcoming you back with the return of the Redefined Conference. This year, the theme is Rebuilt. I already want to say hallelujah. With sessions on everything from marriage to the mind to menopause, I think this conference is going to be one that many women need, especially in this season. Joining me in the studio to share more about it and bringing in all their glorious femininity are Pastor Demi Boateng. We've also got Voisha Ajay and Priscilla Williams-Silvera. Welcome, ladies. So good to have you.
1: Thank you, Belinda. Thank you.
0: It's so great to have you. Pastor Jenny, we've had you here before speaking about all the amazing things that a Life City Church is doing. And the feedback that we got was just phenomenal at this, you know, this huge campaign that you guys were working on. But before we lose all of the men, because we've mentioned the word menopause, please encourage them to stay and to listen. Tell us why it's important for them to do so.
1: Yeah, I would say for every man that is listening to the radio right now, this conference is something that will impact either your wife, your sister, your mum. This conference is for everyone. And, you know, women are so pivotal in any community, any church, any family, but they go through so much. And it's really important for women to have a space where they can invest in themselves, because often as women, we are looking after our children, our husbands, everyone. But very few times in a year do we get time to say, okay, I'm going to invest in me and have a space where it's just me and my God and my other women, so I can come out of this place ready to serve, ready to look after my kids and my husband. So your wife, your sister, your mom, they need to be in the room. Even your grandma, they need to be in the room. They need to be in the room.
0: Thank you so much for sharing that. And I know for Voisha and for Priscilla, both of you sit on the leadership team at Life City Church. Tell us a little bit about what you do, and then I feel that will speak into the questions that we're going to be covering today.
2: Yes, so I'm a leader at Life City Church. I lead the newcomers ministry. So anyone that's new that comes to our church, I lead that ministry. I help them settle in with a great team behind me.
0: And tell me a bit about your background in terms of career-wise.
2: Yes, so I am a psychotherapist and a trauma specialist, and I'm currently training to become a psychologist. I've been trained in the world, but I am a born-again believer, and I am using all the knowledge from the world, what God has shared with me, the revelation, and using that, sharing that with people who are struggling with mental health problems. Being a therapist, I have conducted over 2,000 plus hours with clients, and I've seen it all, heard it all, and I've come to learn that no one or nothing can heal you but Jesus.
0: Amen. Amen to that. You can, family, you can see where this conversation is going this morning. There's going to be some healing in the house. And V, tell us a bit about what you do in terms of your background at Life City Church.
3: So I'm Priscilla, and at Life City Church, I lead the Connect Groups. So that is our small groups of church making the word, kind of breaking it down, coming to life, and just giving a space for people to connect and to grow a bit deeper in the word. I also touch a few other ministry areas, one of which is the events team. So by profession, I work in events. I work for a awards festival called Cannes Lions. And so I bring my events ops skill set to church, and that is how I've been kind of actively curating the Redefined Conference content program to make sure that we are bringing in trusted voices to come and bless and pour into the women. We have prayerfully curated this program to make sure that it is going to be one that you can't come into the room and leave not blessed. Like, you will be blessed, you will be transformed. And so, yeah, that's me in a nutshell.
0: We're going to be jumping further into the conversation, talking a bit about why the especially the breakout rooms have been chosen, and the panel that you've got coming up as well.

Hey, my name's Esther from the gospel group Get Gospel, and here is your spirit charge for today. But they that wait upon the Lord shall renew their strength. They shall mount up with wings as eagles. They shall run and not be weary, and they shall walk and not faint. Isaiah 40, verse 31. A commuter in London was frustrated when his train was delayed for nearly an hour. While waiting, he struck up a conversation with another passenger who was having a difficult week. That unexpected conversation became a source of encouragement for both of them. Waiting can feel like wasted time. We often want immediate answers, immediate progress, and immediate relief, but God sometimes does important work in the pauses of life. And what feels like a delay may be preparing something we cannot yet see. My prayer is, Father, give me patience

0: Alex Jean there with Jesus, I'm Free. Oh, isn't that your testimony this morning? Aren't we free? Do you know what's beautiful? Not to be in the studio about myself, I can actually get some real life amens today.
1: Amen.
2: Hallelujah.
0: Love it, love it, love it. This morning we're joined here on Gospel Breakfast by three phenomenal women. We've got Pastor Jenny Butting in the studio with us, alongside two from her leadership team, V and Priscilla, speaking about this upcoming event that you definitely do want to be at. So, Pastor Jenny, this event is being put on by Alive City Church, where you are the pastor. Tell us why Redefined 2026. What was the vision behind it?
1: Yeah, so this is our second women's conference. So last year we did Redefined, and my heart for the conference really is to create a safe space for women to be empowered and equipped when they're going through significant life challenges or life transitions, but also being able to understand that everything that we go through, whether it is pain, loss, trauma, famine, whatever it is, sickness, is God is, will use all of that for his glory. And so he will redefine your story. When you thought that it was a full stop, he'll make it a comma, because that's what he specializes in. And so I love the way that when you see Jesus in the word, interacting with women in the Bible, you see Isaiah 61 come to life. You see him set the captives free. You see him heal the broken heart. You see him do all of that. And so we want to create a space where women can come in the room and be redefined through the lens of God's word and through prayer, through fellowship, through worship, and take their story and realize that nothing will be wasted. Everything is for his purpose, because of the purpose that he's put in you. And so creating a space locally in the South Croydon area, we want to invite women to come and experience being redefined. And it doesn't stop there, because afterwards we do a redefined masterclass for 8 weeks. So that is actually a process of deliverance that you can go through for free. So you come to the conference, and if you feel like actually there's more work to be done, then we then also have a follow-up 8-week course in the summer that follows on directly from the conference.
0: And that would be kind of holding someone's hand through the process of being redefined?
1: Yes, it'll be like a small group. So I think last year we had about 15 women. So a small group where we met every single week for 8 weeks, and there was teaching that took us through that process of deliverance. And so we understand that you can come into a conference and experience and have a great time, but then sometimes there's more work to be done. That's where your deliverance will now come through the word, through the washing of the word. And so through the teachings of some of the great leaders that we have in our ministry, we put together a course that then we go through as a group and a cohort, and then take you through that. So this will be the second year that we are running this.
0: Brilliant. And Priscilla, men may be saying, or even some women may be saying, you know, I'm all conferenced out, you know. Women are always having conferences. They're always finding an excuse to come together and to cheer each other along. What is the difference between this and maybe your typical women's conference?
3: I think the difference here is that, so this year our theme is rebuild, and I think that for me is twofold. So there is the, our conference actual scripture is Isaiah 61 verse 4, which says they will rebuild the ancient ruins and restore the places long devastated. They will renew the ruined cities that have been devastated for generations. But the verses preceding that talk about what Pastor Jenny was saying about binding up the brokenhearted, setting the captives free, beauty for ashes, given a garment of praise instead of despair. So there is a work that is, God is coming to rebuild us. So make sure that we are equipped for the call. And then there is a mandate after that. So after the rebuilding, after the restoration, after the healing, there is now a mandate for us to go out and rebuild, for us to now go and to rebuild the ancient ruins, to restore the places long devastated. So this is not just, I'm going to come and I'm going to be blessed and that is it. This is, you will come, you will be blessed, you will be healed, you will be restored. But now there is a mandate, there is a call, there is a work for us to do, to now build for God. So this is a twofold conference, and the way that we have structured the content for over the 2 days is to restore, but also to empower people to now go out and to live out the mandate for Jesus.
0: Brilliant. We're going to be coming back and talking about the specific kind of breakout areas that you're going to be having, and maybe a bit about the panelists as well.

0: Jeremy at Gospel.
1: What's up, family? 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

0: Anatoria within the middle. Placey this morning on the Gospel Breakfast Show. If you're just tuning in, welcome to you. Great to have your company. I know you're waiting to find out the answer to Bible quiz question today. Don't worry, I'm going to be dropping the answer for you shortly. For those, there's been many of you coming through with your responses. If you are late on the game, don't worry, you can still participate. The question is, which animal spoke to Balaam? I might throw that out to my guests in the studio as well. And they better get it right. You know, they better get it right, otherwise there's gonna be some pressure. My guest this morning is Pastor Jenny V and Priscilla from Alive City Church, talking about the Redefined 26 conference, which is coming up this very weekend. So on Friday evening and Saturday, there's going to be worship, there's going to be prayer, talks, and some interesting breakout sessions on marriage, talking about the mind, ministry, menstrual cycles, and menopause. Now, that's a lot of M's. I don't know if that was strategic. There's a lot of M's in there. And it's a very personal subject as well that people don't often wish to talk about. Why did you feel like these panels were important to have?
1: I'll start and then I'll hand over to Priscilla. We are a community that are very authentic and real. And we believe that in every single part of your being, whether it's your health, whether it's your mental health, whether it's dating, whether it's marriage, that we need Jesus to help us to walk out the purposes that he has ordained for us. And so we want to create spaces where we can have conversations that need to happen in the church, but are not happening in the church. So we want to talk about, okay, let's talk about being different when it comes to dating and courtship. How do you become the one? Not just about find the one, you finding the one. How do you become the one? Or when it comes to, we're going to talk about everything down there. It's important to talk about these things because we go to the doctors, we hear things, but no one really prepares us for certain seasons that we'll go through. And so we want to create spaces where people can come and learn, ask questions, and then be empowered to go and live according to the word of God, redefining their lives according to God's word, rather than hearsay or rather than culture or rather than wherever else. And so that is the idea about having these types of breakout sessions.
2: Exactly. And I think when it comes to the sessions that we have chosen, we want to choose topics that actually affect women, that are relevant. But then also, if we're going to talk about it, we're really going to talk about it. We're not just going to skim the surface. We are actually going to get to the root of the issues. So when we are talking about marriage, we're not just talking about, oh, okay, we're doing a panel on marriage. The panel on marriage is called the Marriage Clinic. We want to talk about the challenges that people go through in marriages and hear from people who have walked the journey and come out the other side triumphant, saying that there was many times that I wanted to walk out of my marriage, but God saw us through those challenges. This is how we did it, and can share that wisdom with the women who are coming. And as Pastor Jenny said, we'll have one on women's health. Topics and conversations that we need to be having, but we don't have because it's still considered taboo. These are the spaces that we are creating, and we're bringing trusted Christian voices to come and speak to our women, people who are coming in, so that they can be built up and then also now go and build for God.
1: Yeah. And I just would add as well, I think there's so much noise out there, so much noise out there on social media, on YouTube, on Instagram, so much noise. And if we don't speak, someone else is going to speak to you. If you don't know the word, you are going to make decisions based on something. And so we want to equip our church family, but also the network of our church family to come in and actually be informed by the word. So when we talk about the mind, there's so much now in mental health. V is a specialist in the mind. And the Holy Spirit gave me a very, I think, a prophetic teaching on the mind. And so it's about how do we actually apply the word to every area of our life, whether you're going through menopause or not. That is not an excuse to not exhibit the fruit of the Spirit. So how do you be equipped to walk through that season with the word? And it's kind of talking about these things and giving people practical tools to live out a redefined life.
0: Amazing. We're going to come back and I'm going to see if I can get them to give us a bit of a teaser of exactly what you will be engaging in on Friday and Saturday. So this coming Friday and Saturday, we'll also let you know where the event's going to be and how you can grab tickets.

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Ian Copeland Green with Lifeline plays you this morning on the Gosport Breakfast Show. Good morning to Deborah, who is locked in. She sent a lovely video, not that I asked her for it, a video of her on the boat on her way to Gozo. Deborah's currently in Malta enjoying my favourite country in Europe. I'm not mad at her at all because we don't carry the spirit of jealousy. But do you know what's great? She's still locked in to Premier Gospel. Sis, wonderful to have you. Also, good

0: You know what you're going for, but you want people to walk away with more than just a feeling of we had a great time, but some real practical solutions as well. Now, one of the breakout sessions that you're having is called Let's Talk About Down There. Why is it important to get advice from medics and not just women sharing their experiences? Because I know you've got some doctors and nurses that are going to be on the panel as well.
1: Yeah, we have Reverend Amelia, who is a senior nurse. She's got over 38 years experience as a lead nurse in the NHS Trust, and she has a social media platform where she reaches over 34,000 followers on TikTok with her health platform. And then we've got Dr. Kyria, who is an aesthetic consultant but also a perimenopause coach. And so these are Christian women who are top of their field, who are passionate about these areas and spaces, and we want people to come and not just get advice that they could get from, you know, their family and friends just through talking. This is sound advice that they could get from when they go to the GP, the hospitals, doctors, but we also want it to come from a biblical perspective as well, so that they're speaking to people who know their season, who understand where they stand as women and understand what it means for them and why we should be having these conversations in the church spaces. Because I think there is a point for us to get to as women where we need to advocate for ourselves in medical settings, but also in our churches, because the things that we go through, the hormonal changes that our bodies go through, they don't stop when we go into certain spaces. We carry them everywhere we go. So it's how do we navigate these seasons with clarity, but with sound, trusted voices. So we're bringing in the professionals who also understand you from a Christian perspective as well.
0: Brilliant. And there are four other breakout sessions. What are they?
1: Yes. So we have one which is about dating. So it's becoming the one. And as Pastor Jenny said before, it's taking the focus off of, oh, how do I find, you know, a husband? How do I find a partner? To how do I become ready to recognize and identify what God wants for me, and to be able to accept that, to be able to accept love, to be able to accept a relationship as it should be. So we have awesome speakers who will be on that panel. We have Courtney Daniela Jesse, who is an entrepreneur, author. She's the co-founder of the global community To My Sisters. They reach over 300,000 followers across social platforms. We also have one of our very own, Golda Boateng. Shout out to her. She is the backbone of a Life City Church, our head of operations, and she's behind the scenes on everything that we do as a ministry, but she's stepping out from behind the scenes to share her story on dating and marriage. She's been married for over 11 years. So this is dating from a perspective of a Christian perspective. We are not just, you know, dating freely just because we're bored. This is how do we do this with intention? And the intention, the goal is marriage. So we need to be preparing ourselves in the season that we are in, enjoying the freedoms that we have in this season, to be able to recognize and accept what God has for us. And there's more, Belinda, there's more. We also have Your Ministry Matters. So this is all about stepping out, empowering women to step out into their calling, into their ministry, not being knocked down by the setbacks in life. We are joined by two awesome speakers. So we have Kika Ashinaike, who is the founder of Pure Hearts, a charity which is dedicated to healing and leadership development. She's an international speaker, author, and we are bringing her in to speak and to pour into our women. We also have Joyce Gannon, who is the founder of The Power to Reclaim, which is a transformational platform helping women to rebuild confidence and rediscover identity after life's challenges. So she's a survivor of domestic violence, and yeah, she's going to come and be sharing with us on that.
0: I know you've got one that leans into mental health as
1: yes.
0: well. What's that one?
1: So that one is all about empowering the free mind, and I'm going to actually pass over to V on that one, because she will be leading that session, so she can talk more to that.
2: Yes, so the Empowered Free Mind is led by me and Pastor Jenny. We are going to start the session by Pastor Jenny giving a wonderful word. And then I'm going to go into just explaining the different states of the mind, and also comparing what psychology tells you and what the Word of God tells you, and giving practical tips on how to have an empowered free mind, and practical tips and how to sustain that empowered mind. So I'll be doing that, leading that with all my knowledge and wisdom from God.
0: Redefined 26 coming up this Friday and Saturday. You don't want to miss it.

0: Nathy Ma with Be Thou Removed. You would have thought I cued that song in that way, especially on the back of us talking about mental well-being. One of the lines that she has in the song is, all these thoughts in my head, I don't want them in my head. And, you know, we speak in with V talking about the upcoming conference, which is the Redefined 26. The theme this year is Rebuilt. And we touched a little bit on, you know, how you're going to be bringing your expertise coming from that psychotherapy background into this arena, but also adding some biblical truths to that as well. And I think, one, I know this is a women's conference, but I think a lot of men are really struggling with their mental well-being recently, and it impacts the women that are in their lives as well. What would you say to a woman right now who's kind of dealing with maybe a brother or a husband or even a son who's going through some mental well-being challenges? You know, maybe two or three tips that they could do to help them to open up to speak.
1: Yeah, I think mental health is on a high, and I think, as Pastor Jenny said, there's so much information out there, and what you could do as a wife, sister, to support the male in your life is, I think, offer them a safe space. And what I mean by that is just listen to them, let them speak without judgment. I think words of encouragement, you know, remind them what God says, offer them a scripture, and don't dismiss what they're saying, don't dismiss their feelings, but just offer them a word of encouragement. And I think most importantly, pray with them, for them. And I would say, don't give up. And if you feel that they're not receptive, or they're not engaged with it, don't give up, because those are the things that are going to help them. So offer them that safe space, offer them words of encouragement, and most importantly, pray with them and for them.
0: Brilliant. Thank you so much. Pastor Jenny, I'm going to wrap it up with you. Tell us, where's the conference going to be taking place? Where can people get their tickets and the times as well?
2: Yes. So the conference is this Friday, the 5th of June, and Saturday, the 6th of June. So Friday is in the evening. Doors open at 7, and it will be an evening session at in Purley area. Purley Baptist Church is where we're meeting. And then on Saturday, it's an all-day event from 10 a.m. to 4 p.m. Breakfast is also provided. And so please do come. You can find tickets on www.alivecitychurch.org. So that's alive, not live, alive, alive church, citychurch.org. So please, alivecitychurch.org. If you go to events, you'll be able to see where you can get a ticket for the Redefined conference. Tickets are £30 for both the Friday and the Saturday. And if you don't get your ticket online, tickets online will close on Friday at 3 o'clock. Then you can get your tickets on the door. So you can get a ticket just for Friday on the door, and you also get a ticket just for Saturday on the door. So all the information you need is at alivecitychurch.org.
0: Brilliant. Ladies, thank you so much for joining us this morning. It's been an absolute pleasure.

0: so.
1: Kodjo and Marazu there with Humble Place You this morning on the Gospel Breakfast Show. Coming up in the next hour, I am going to drop the answers to the Bible wisdom question. Don't worry, don't worry. I'm going to be shouting you out if you did get it right. And even if you didn't, I still might shout you out. And also we'll be jumping into our quiet hour. Keep it locked right here.
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1: Hello, I'm Donna Birrell. Here are the headlines. Two people have been arrested after clashes in Southampton over the killing of an 18-year-old student. Henry Novak died while he was handcuffed after being wrongly accused of racism by his attacker. The US says it's carried out self-defense strikes on an island near the Strait of Hormuz. The US says it was in response to attempted attacks by Iran across the region. The RAC is calling for anti-speed technology to be fitted to some vehicles. Around 4,000 motorists have 12 or more penalty points for speeding and are still driving. Pope Leo has chosen sport as his prayer intention for June. It coincides with the opening of the Men's World Cup in just over a week's time. And tributes are being paid to Dale Roten, the co-founder of the mission organisation Operation Mobilisation, who's died at the age of 88. And those are your headlines.
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1: This hour is brought to you by Christian Conference Trust, welcoming venues where fellowship happens.
2: This
0: is Premier Gospel.

0: The London Community Gospel Choir there. Ooh, you feeling that? I absolutely was feeling that. I bet you didn't know that it was going to go there. Nice rendition of Swing Home. Swing Low, Sweet Chariot. I'm a bit flabbergasted now. Shall I tell you why? Moyen's just walked into the studio. Why are you here, sir?
1: I'm here to keep an eye on you, Belinda. We've come to make sure we're not burning down the building.
0: You didn't know where to go, where else to go, did you? Now that you're here, actually, track of the week. Let's talk about that. What a powerful song. I mean, I said yesterday, I don't know if you heard me. I said, it amazes me how someone who could be so troublesome also could bless my spirit in the same week.
1: I'm not troublesome. I'm just being used of the Lord to show you the need for patience in your heart, for no anger, you know, because if it's coming up, then it's there. Then the Lord's just using me to show you that there's still work. I've got the work to do, says God.
0: I know what's happening here. You struggle to receive a compliment, but I'm going to say it to you again.
1: Oh, I thought you were going to say I'm gaslighting you, because that's a big thing, isn't that? Now, gaslighting. About petrolighting?
0: Let's bring the psychotherapist back to come and talk to me on this. But again, I see you deflected, sir, and we're not going to do that. A beautiful track that you've got, your latest release. What inspired that?
1: Oh, interesting enough, you know, it's quite an emotional one for me. It's a song that I wrote off the back of the passing away of my brother, which is still, it's interesting. I was saying to someone just the other day, just a week ago or so, 2 weeks ago, two Saturdays, I was saying, I was thinking about my brother now. I cried. And they said, oh, he's still that raw. And I'm like, of course it is. It's only been a year.
0: It's my brother.
1: It's, you know, so the story of the song, thinking about him, which is why the words, Christ has won the victory, I will walk in victory, came, because it's helped me. It's helped me because, I mean, just this week I've been like, man, I wish I could call my brother to tell him how much I loved him and that I would cross the sea for him. But, you know, I should have done that when he was around, which I think I did a number of times, actually. But, you know, being the big black boys we are, just, whatever, shut up, you know. But, you know, but yeah, I wish he was around. So that song, it's an ode to the work that Christ has done, which is helpful for me and my heart, and more so helpful for his widow and his children. Mm-hmm. I hope that Christ has won the victory over death, grave, and I will walk in that victory.
0: Amen, amen. I mean, it's quiet hours, so it's only right that we'll be talking about what Muyiwa and River Songs is doing, despite him being the troublesome man that he is. I'm just going to change it up now because I feel like he's going to cry, and I don't really. If he cries, I cry, and then we done. We're going to keep it UK for our quiet hour, though. Here's some Vonnie Morgan and New Year.
2: I wonder if we could join together one more time and sing praises unto the Most High.

0: What a mighty God, coming from Boney Morgan, New Ye, and of course featuring the Micah Stampley. Love that track right there. As a matter of fact, as a choir lover, may just love any choir tune, as long as it's a good one. We've had some great ones kicking us off this morning, and more great ones still to come. If you're just tuning in, welcome. Great to have your company on this Wednesday, the 3rd of June, 2026. 9:15 is the time, family. We are well into our choir hour today. Before we go any further ado, though, it's time for me to drop you the answer to our last Wisdom Wednesday question. Many of you coming through saying, hey, I'm going to redeem myself because I got it wrong before. The question was, which animal spoke to Balaam? Good morning to Sifo, who's locked in, saying, I'm trying to redeem myself, Belinda. I really am. Also to Soraya, one of our Hot Porridge Massive Juniors, and Giovanni, good morning. Another of our Hot Porridge Massive Juniors, Val, howdy do to you, sis. I hope you are well coming through. Let's see if you got it right. We also had messages come through from Lady Di. Let's see what she's saying.
1: Animal that spoke to Balaam is a donkey. Okay, CCB, there you go.
0: Is it? I don't know. Let's see if Joanna says something different.
2: The answer to your question is the donkey. Happy Wednesday, Hot Porridge Massive family. Bye for now.
0: Okay, if you said donkey, you are absolutely correct. Donkey is the answer that I was looking for. And you can find that story in Numbers 22, verse 28. A very interesting story, actually. So do go ahead and read that. That's what we're encouraging you to do on Wisdom Wednesdays, is to not just hear the answers, but also to go ahead and read what you have found out here on Gospel Breakfast. Now we continue with our choir hour. We're going to come back because we've got John Fisher locked in this morning. Good morning to you, bro. He says, good morning, the whole of the breakfast message, praying all is well, loving the LCGC opener. Of course, wasn't it a tune, bro? Wasn't it a tune? Please can I have some IDMC? I'm going to cue something up for you, bro, so do hold tight and wait for that. Good morning to Ibe, who is also locked in. Lovely having your company as well. Let's keep it going with our choir tunes this here Wednesday morning. Are you ready to talk about the promises of God?

0: Once upon a time, there was a radio show hosted by a girl who loved gospel music. And each day she... Maybe I'll finish that story another time, but for now, I'm inviting you to join me every single weekday from 10 a.m. to 1 p.m. on the daytime show with me, Chantel. 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
1: Can you hear the tambourine? Playing right there at the end. Some old school Kirk Franklin Warrior with the family and a blessing in the storm. You're locked into the Gospel Breakfast Show here on Premier Gospel with me, Belinda, with you all the way up until 10 o'clock, which is now not that far away. Like, I feel like quiet hour needs to be 2 hours. Once I start getting into my quiet hour groove, you know, there really is no turning back. Now, if you love songs by Kirk Franklin or Fred Hammond, Tasha Cobbs, Mercy Chinwo, is that all sounding like a bit of you? Then you are in for a treat and going to be loving what is happening in August. We're partnering with Live Nation to bring you a day festival called Gospel Garden. And this week we are giving you a chance to win yourself a pair of tickets. Keep listening to find out how you can win. It's going to be such a great day. It's taking place on the 2nd of August at the Crystal Palace Bowl. Keep watching our socials and subscribe to our newsletter to keep you up to date with all that you need to know. We can't wait to worship with you. Yeah, you heard me. That's Kirk Franklin, Fred Hammond, Tasha Cobbs, Mercy Chinwo, all on one stage this coming summer. You certainly do not want to miss out on that. The time is now 9:26 in the morning. Where are we going with our choir hour now? Another one for you to pull your tambourines out to. Back to the UK, some IDMC playing for John Fisher, who's connected with us this morning. Big up yourself and your family, bro. More tunes are still to come as per your request. We got some James Fortune and also some Clark Sisters, all happening for our quiet hour today.

0: IDMC with Lord, I Lift Your Name on High. That is certainly a sing-along one for us this morning. I'm feeling so good.
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0: Yes! He turned it indeed. Ty Tribbett and GA there. Place you here on the Gospel Breakfast Show this choir hour, Wednesday morning, the 3rd of June 2026. If you're just locking in, great to have your company. Good morning, Beverly. How are you doing, sis? I trust that all is well with you. Also, Damon came through this morning. He says, I'm working from home today, so I have Alexa blaring. I love it, love it, love it, Damon. I hope you are well. I hope everything's going good on the new job. He's requested Heya coming from the Clark Sisters. I've got that all queued up for you. But before we get there, shout out to Ashauna, who was the first person to send through what she wanted to hear on Choir Hour today. As a matter of fact, she sent it through before I even told you to send me over a request. She sent it through at like 7:38 this morning. She says, I've got to hear I Am coming from James Fortune. Your wish is my command.
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Hiya, as requested by Damon this morning, who's working from home, which means that he can have his Alexa blazing with tunes this morning. Bro, I'm so happy for you. The excitement in your message actually brought me joy. It's Quiet Hour here on Gospel Breakfast with me, Belinda, taking you up until 10 o'clock this morning. I don't know. I think Chantelle's actually going to be on time. If she's going to be late, I would keep it going, but I don't think she's going to be late. She's never late. She's always on time. So that means I've got 14 minutes left with our Quiet Hour sessions. But family, I need you to quickly help me out because I've got a list of tunes that I want to play and I probably can only squeeze in one more after this next track. So let me know who you want to hear choir-wise. You want to hear Kurt Carr and the choirs and the Kurt Carr singers, Bishop John Francis and Ruach, Hezekiah Walker, or John P. Key. Who do you want to hear? Bishop John Francis, Hezekiah Walker, John P. Key, or Kurt Carr? Let me know right now by WhatsApping me on 0303 040 1111. Whoever has the most votes will win. John P. Key, Kurt Carr, Hezekiah Walker, or who was the other one? Oh, John Francis and the Ruach Choir. Let me know right now. 0303 040 1111. While you're doing that, here's some Anthony Brown and Group Therapy.

0: Anthony Brown and Group Therapy with History place you here. I'm a little bit out of breath. I'm a little bit out of breath after that one. Man. Ah, what a tune. What a tune. What a quiet hour we have. We've had an amazing time this morning. God is so, so good. And do you know what? Tomorrow from 7 a.m, you and I get to do this all over again. And even more so, it's going to be more wonderful because I'm handing the show over to you. Thursdays is the People's Playlist where you pick the tunes that we play. So think about what song it is you want to hear. It might even be something that you've heard today. Make sure you connect with me early tomorrow on 0303 040 1111 so I can make sure I get that track played for you. Andrew in Streatham, good morning to you. He says he remembers John Francis with LCGC back in the day. You know, it's really funny that you said that because I put out a request to you, Hot Porridge Massive, and I said, what tune do you want me to play for you or who from? I said the options were between Hezekiah Walker, John P. Key, Kurt Carr and John Francis. And unanimously, 100% of you have said something like this.
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0: You didn't all say that you were in Trinidad and Tobago, but everyone says they want to hear John Francis and the Ruach Choir. That's what I'm signing out from our quiet hour with today. Tomorrow, you and I get to do this all over again. Stay blessed. Have a wonderful day. Keep it locked right here to Premier Gospel. Chantel is up next, taking care of you from 10 o'clock. What good, y'all?

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1: Hello, I'm Donna Birrell. Here are the headlines. Police chiefs have announced they'll review anti-racism guidance following the murder of 18-year-old Henry Novak. Some have blamed the so-called race action plan for officers' actions following his stabbing in Southampton last year. He was handcuffed after his attacker falsely claimed to have been abused. A Royal Navy helicopter has crashed in Devon. Police say they're at the scene near Oakhampton, where several road closures are in place. Ukrainian drones have hit St. Petersburg, where an economic conference nicknamed Russia's Davos is getting underway. A woman has been appointed for the first time to lead the Vatican's communications department, and tributes are being paid to Dale Roten, the co-founder of the mission organization Operation Mobilization, who's died at the age of 88. And those are your headlines.
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Lawrence Oyo, helping us declare God's favour over our lives this morning. You're listening to The Daytime Show. We've just jumped into the 10 o'clock hour. Welcome. My name is Chantel, taking over the mic from Queen Bee Belinda and the Hot Porridge Massive, who got this Wednesday, the 3rd of June, started. I'm so glad to continue playing the gospel music that's going to uplift and bless you.

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It's nearly that time to hear our Spirit Charge. 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

0: Hi, my name's Esther from the gospel group Get Gospel, and here is your spirit charge for today. But they that wait upon the Lord shall renew their strength. They shall mount up with wings as eagles. They shall run and not be weary, and they shall walk and not faint. Isaiah 40, verse 31. A commuter in London was frustrated when his train was delayed for nearly an hour. While waiting, he struck up a conversation with another passenger who was having a difficult week. That unexpected conversation became a source of encouragement for both of them. Waiting can feel like wasted time. We often want immediate answers, immediate progress, and immediate relief, but God sometimes does important work in the pauses of life. And what feels like a delay may be preparing something we cannot yet see. My prayer is, Father, give me patience when life doesn't move at my preferred pace.
1: Spirit charge.
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You're listening to The Daytime Show, and I want to know who's on the other side of the radio. So coming up in just a few moments is our temperature check. This is where I give you a question, sometimes even a riddle, or we play a game. But it's all to get you messaging in on the WhatsApp. So the number to save is 0303 040 1111. And I expect to see your answers to today's game coming through right after this.

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0: So, I've got a sound here. You need to turn up your volumes and have a listen in. What do you think this is? Oh, if you think you know the answer, then message me on 0303 040 1111. Let's see who's going to get this correct.

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2: Have any God praisers in the house tonight? 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

0: my everything.
1: My friend. Tanik and Malik, we're thankful on Premier Gospel. Before that was Sounds of New Wine singing We Lift Your Name. Now this morning on the daytime show is so exciting because I can see the Premier Gospel family are in the house. We were playing a game of Guess That Sound. And it's time to reveal the answer. So this was the sound. And I can confirm that if you said

playing table tennis, then you are correct. A massive congratulations to all the Premier Gospel family in the WhatsApp who got today's Guess the Sound right. And I actually think it would be so fun if we could come together and play a match of table tennis. I'm not trying to brag, but I'm pretty good at it. So if anyone's competitive and can play the game, maybe we need to work that out.

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1: Hello there, I'm James Lewis. A Royal Navy helicopter has crashed into a field in Devon. Emergency services are at the scene in Sawton Down near Okehampton after it came down earlier this morning. Hampshire Police say 11 officers and a police dog were injured during protests in Southampton last night over the killing of head student Henry Nowak. The 18-year-old was stabbed multiple times and died while handcuffed after his Sikh attacker falsely accused him of racism. Tributes are being paid to Del Rotem, the co-founder of Mission Organisation Operation Mobilisation, or OM, who's died at the age of 88. Pope Leo's chosen the values of sport as his prayer intention for June. It coincides with the opening of the Men's World Cup in just over a week's time. And Ukraine's president says his forces have struck a Russian target overnight, including a St. Petersburg oil terminal. The Russian port city is hosting an economic forum nicknamed Russia's Davos, and it's the home city of Vladimir Putin. And that's the latest from the Premier News team.
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Holy Fire, taking us into the 11 o'clock hour of the Daytime Show on this Wednesday, the 3rd of June. Welcome, my name is Chantel. 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

0: Sunday morning. 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
0: I can't contain it.
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0: Lord have mercy. 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
1: It's too hard to hide.
0: Lord have mercy.

Chris Wesley with Good To Me. Do you have a story like that where you have seen God be good to you? You're listening to Premier Gospel with me, Chantel, and I would love to hear from you this morning. So share me your stories of how you've seen God be good on 0303 0411 11.

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1: Hi Chantelle, it's Lydia here from Premier Christian Radio and Premier Praise. I am seeing God's goodness in the way that he's just answering my prayers at the moment about ways for me to serve in my church. I feel like I've been praying for a while about stepping up into spaces where I can serve more and maybe even lead different parts of different areas in my church. And I just haven't had any confirmation or breakthrough for a really long time. But actually the last couple of weeks, I've had loads of different conversations. I just have been, I've been really encouraging, and it's so good to know that God sees me, he sees my prayers, he knows what's on my heart, and he wants me to use the gifts and the skills that he's given me. And it's been really encouraging to see people in my church also recognise those things in me and want to draw them out. So yeah, really encouraged by that, and so good to see God's goodness in that way, and how he is the God who hears us and sees us and answers us.

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You're listening to The Daytime Show. That song has a powerful testimony in there of how the two sisters came to grow in their faith. I mean, with all those series of events that have happened in their life, where God has kept them, has saved them, has blessed their family, it's no wonder that they have chosen to become believers.

0: 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On deck is DJ Cassie.
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Casey's Kingdom Come by David Dam on Premier Gospel. You're listening to The Daytime Show with me, Chantel, and I love to play songs that get you dancing. And this next track is going to do exactly that, but I don't want you to miss the message in the lyrics, because if you choose to sing these words over and over, I can't even begin

So much is shallow these days. Pictures, but not words. Texts that seem impersonal. Tweets rather than conversation. It can leave us all feeling rather empty. At Premier Christianity, we go deeper to bring you a thought-provoking and credible mix of theological articles, biblical interpretation, interviews, debates, and trends. 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

Full. Before that was Jahazi with My Cup Running Over. Were you singing along to the chorus? Just imagine if every single day we declared that our cup is running over.

Jane Hancock singing Just Believe. We're getting ready to head into the 12 o'clock hour of the daytime show, where we come together, open up our Bibles, read through a passage in the scripture to see what God is saying. Stick around for that.

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1: Hello there, I'm James Lewis. Police say 11 officers were hurt during clashes in Southampton last night after protests about the murder of Henry Nowak. Meanwhile, senior officers say they'll review anti-racism guidance after the victim was wrongly accused of abuse by his attacker and died wearing handcuffs. A Royal Navy helicopter's crashed in Devon. An investigation's underway after the aircraft came down in a field near Oakhampton in the early hours of this morning. A Nigerian bishop's welcoming the arrest of suspects linked to November's mass kidnapping of schoolchildren in the northwest of the country. Five people have been detained over the abduction of more than 300 students and 12 staff. And church attendance is rising across the Diocese of Portsmouth, with some of the strongest growth in the Church of England. Adult attendances went up by 3.3% in 2025, while children's attendance rose by 7.4%. And that's the latest from the Premier News team.
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He took away all my pain. You're listening to the daytime show. We have just headed into the 12 o'clock hour. Good afternoon. My name is Chantel. I'm with you till 1 o'clock today. And I'm praying that the title of that song is your testimony. In fact, it's your title for the month of June. That any pain that you may have been facing, God will just take it away.

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Joyous celebration with Overflow on Premier Gospel. You're listening to The Daytime Show, and over the past few weeks, or maybe days actually, because it did not take us that long, we've been reading through the book of Philippians, and I think it was a short space of time because there's only four chapters, and we've been taking a passage each day, reading through it together. It's a letter from the Apostle Paul, which you can find in the New Testament, and it's one filled with instructions on how to live a Christian life that's pleasing before God. It's got encouragements in there, prayers as well. And we finished the book yesterday, which is a huge moment for us. I love being able to read through a book in the Bible in its entirety with you. It's always so special. But before we move on to another book, I really want to hone in on some famous words which are said in this letter. That's coming up in just a few moments.

Kirk Franklin with Abel on Premier Gospel. Have you ever heard this scripture? Do not be anxious about anything, but in every situation, by prayer and petition, with thanksgiving, present your requests to God. It keeps going to say, and the peace of God, which transcends all understanding, will guard your hearts and minds in Christ Jesus. I'm sure you've heard this one. Perhaps somebody even sent you it in a WhatsApp message one time, or you heard somebody say it at church, or maybe even heard bits of it quoted in a song. It originally comes from the book of Philippians in the New Testament, a letter from the Apostle Paul. And we've been reading through this book over the past week here on the Daytime Show. But it's this verse. I can't seem to get over it. There's other translations which say, do not worry about anything, but instead pray about everything. And I really want us to lean into this. So tell me, what's something that you've been worrying about lately? Maybe you don't want to say it out loud because you're listening right now in the office or driving in the car and you got company. But what is something that's really been troubling you and has been on your mind? If you're anything like me, when I'm in a situation where I'm really worried, I don't even need to think twice. It's already there at the forefront of my thoughts. Well, I want you to think about this thing because we are going to lay it down at the feet of Jesus. You know, we could have moved on and opened up a brand new book in the Bible, but I just have a sense that God really wants us to stop worrying about the things of this world, but instead bring it to Him in prayer and petition and know His peace that transcends all understanding.

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Kia Rashid singing God's Up to Something on Premier Gospel, and that's definitely what's happening this afternoon on the daytime show. We're looking at the verse in the Bible which tells us not to worry about anything, but instead pray about everything, that we may know the peace of God, that it may guard our hearts. Wouldn't that be wonderful? That thing that has been worrying you, if you could have God's peace instead of the anxiety and the fear. And I want to try something quite practical with you today. Do you have a pen and paper to hand, or maybe you've got the notes app on your phone? Why don't you make a list? What are the things that you are worried about? And then make another list of the ways that you can pray about those things. What's your prayer for this? Okay, this is troubling you, but what would you like to see happen? Make your request known to God, just like the scripture says. And I want you to save that sheet of paper or save that note and come back to it anytime those worrying thoughts arise. What you might see over time is actually the prayer has been answered and that thing isn't really bothering you anymore. Or perhaps you'll see it and it may ignite something in you to keep praying and to be persistent until you see God answer your prayers.

0: It's so important. Without a will, there's nothing to help your loved ones know what you wanted. If you don't plan now, someone else will decide for you later. I've set mine up for peace of mind, and so I know my family doesn't have to deal with anything else when I'm gone. I've also given a gift to something that will help continue God's work.
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0: 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You're listening to The Daytime Show. That's some real sunshine music for us on this Wednesday afternoon. And we need it. I'm seeing lots of comments across social media blaming the people who were outspoken last week when the UK was experiencing some sort of heat wave. A lot of people were complaining about it. And now we're faced with the gloomy rain and the weather. And a lot of people are blaming them because there is power in what you say. So the next time the heat comes back to the UK, can we all agree we are not going to complain about it? In the meantime, we've got more sunshine music, songs that are going to brighten up your day no matter the weather, if you stay locked in to Premier Gospel.
1: Can I take it back? And it goes a little bit like this.

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my own. Esther Durin and Ade Josh with Kasaba Bure, which translates to "There is no other God like you." You've been listening to The Daytime Show. My name is Chantel, and I'm handing over the mic now to Adam Brooks. He's joining you all the way from Birmingham as he sits in for Ibe Giant Killer for one more day. We are counting down the days. We got them a bit muddled up yesterday. Ibe is definitely back on Thursday, but we've got Adam Brooks one more

time today, which I'm happy about. I wasn't ready for him to go. He's been doing such a great job, but he's bringing you your blankety blank scripture, your guest of the year, and of course, a word of encouragement. So make sure that you lock in, send him loads of messages and all the love. And if you like what you hear, don't forget that you can always join Adam every single Sunday from 9 o'clock on the Sundays with Adam show. Family, have a blessed afternoon and we'll catch up soon.

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1: Good afternoon, I'm James Lewis. The Prime Minister says there's no justification for more violence and disorder after 11 officers were injured during unrest in Southampton over the death of student Henry Nowak. The 18-year-old was stabbed multiple times in December and died while in handcuffs after his Sikh attacker falsely accused him of racism. Police chiefs say they'll review anti-racism guidance. Donald Trump claims Iran's agreed not to have a nuclear weapon and says he expects to meet the country's supreme leader soon. 5 people have been arrested in connection with the kidnapping of more than 300 schoolchildren in northwest Nigeria in November. Bishop Boulos Yohanna says it brings relief to families. And Essex County Council has become the latest local authority to introduce the Lord's Prayer and National Anthem in its meetings. The reform-led administration says it builds civic patriotism and reflects the nation's Christian heritage. Opposition councillors are urging them to focus on policy instead. And that's the latest from the Premier News team.
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Gigi Tucker and Chevelle Franklin playing here on Premier Gospel with As The Day. Family, good afternoon. You're locked into Afternoons of Ibe right here on Premier Gospel this Wednesday, the 3rd of June, just into the 1 o'clock hour here. And it's your boy, surprise, surprise, Adam Brooks with you for one final day as I hold things down for Ibe Giant Killer before he returns tomorrow. Now, family, before we go any further, I need to clear something up, okay? For the last few days, I've been confidently telling you that Ibe is back today. Turns out he isn't back today. So thank you for your patience while I get my days mixed up. It's been absolutely my fault, so I apologize for that, family. The good news is, though, that he is doing very well. He's recovered, and he'll be back with you tomorrow where he belongs, right here on Premier Gospel. Now, also, massive shout out to Chantel for another brilliant daytime show and for all the work that she does behind the scenes to keep all of these things running properly. Just so great to have Chantel with us here at Premier Gospel. Now, family, this is our last, absolutely last afternoon together, I promise, before I hand back the keys to Ibe tomorrow. So I'd love to hear from you today. We're 6 months into year now, into this year of 2026. What's one thing you've learned in this year so far? In 2026, what is one lesson you've learned so far? Not something you've achieved or not anything you've bought or accomplished, but learned. It might be something about yourself. It may be something that God has been teaching you. It might be a lesson that has been taught to you recently. Drop me a message on WhatsApp on 0303 040 1111. Coming up this afternoon, we've got Blankety Blank Scripture. We've got Guest of the Year. We've got some great music, some brand new music as well, and a word of encouragement, prayer, and all the usual good company to help you get through your Wednesday afternoon. So whatever you're doing today, family, keep it locked into Afternoons with Ebe right here on Premier Gospel. I love you. Let's go.

0: sounds of Ariel Fitzpatrick and Anike playing here on Premier Gospel with Living Water. Family locked into Afternoons with Ibe right here on Premier Gospel. Your boy Adam Brooks in the building for one last day. I promise you, it is the last day today. Ibe is back tomorrow. But it wouldn't be the same show if we didn't, in this hour, have some time for your, well, one of your favourite games to play here on Premier Gospel. That's right, family. It's time for Blankety Blank Scripture.
1: Scripture. Scripture.
0: Yes, family, time for Blankety Blank Scripture, where I read you a scripture, I leave out one word, and your job is to guess the missing word. And I've chosen one today that's a really... all of us know this one, I think, but actually, when I was thinking about it, the missing word isn't as straightforward as you think, but you do definitely do know the scripture. So here we go. Today's scripture is this. If the blind lead the blind, both shall fall into the blank. What is the missing word there? If the blind lead the blind, both shall fall into the blank. That is today's challenge for Blankety Blank Scripture. What is the missing word? Send me your answers on WhatsApp on 0303 040 1111 or text 66777, making your first word gospel. Say, Adam, the missing word is blank, and let me know if you got it right or not. Family, keep it locked in. Let's see who's been reading their Bible recently. Keep it locked.
1: Scripture. Scripture.
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Murat Brown Clark playing here on Premier Gospel with Sovereign God. Family, locked into After News of Ibe here on Premier Gospel. Your boy Adam Brooks in the building. It is Wednesday, the 3rd of June, 2026. Just hitting the, what is it, new 1:30 already? Wow, time is flying. And we are literally playing the game Blankety Blank Scripture, where I read a scripture to you, but I leave out one very important word, and your job is to tell me the missing word. I know you know your Bible, Steph. I know you know your Bible, Pastor Robert. I know you know your Bible, Val. All of you, even, oh, Cleve, bro, we know you know your Bible, because boy, sir, we know that. But anyway, if you're listening right now, the scripture is this: if the blind lead the blind, both shall fall into the what? What's the missing word again? If the blind lead the blind, both shall fall into the blank. What is the missing word? Message me on WhatsApp on 03 03 040 11 11, or text 66777, making your first word gospel. I'm looking forward to hearing, especially Val. Val always gets it right first time, so let's see if Val gets it. Also, if you have never got involved before, this is your day. This is my last day with you here today on Afternoons with Ibe. So if you're not normally a texter, get your phone out. Save this number in your phone, 03 03 040 11 11. Save it, go to WhatsApp, and then send me a message. I'm also here to play you a song or to pray for you or whatever. So let me know how I can help make your day, your Wednesday, your hump day go a little bit better today. Keep it locked, family. I'll be right back.

Chandler Moore and Elevation Worship playing on Premier Gospel with Oh You Praise. Family locked into After News of Ibe, your boy Adam Brooks in the building. Just a quick one. I was thinking, we're playing Blanket to Blanket Scripture, but I thought it'd be also a good time to check in on you. How is your Wednesday going? What's going on? I hope you're well, and I hope that family is well. I hope that you're having a great day. Wednesday tends to be the day of the week where we start to feel tired. I felt tired this morning. I did definitely feel it. So how are you feeling today? What song can I play for you to make your day just go a little bit better? What will give you a bit of a boost? What will shift the atmosphere where you are right now? Message me on WhatsApp on 0303 040 1111 and say, Adam, please. You can just say, Adam, I need a song that's going to help me feel like this, and I'll find one for you, and I'll let you know that it's for you as well. Or if you know exactly what song you need to hear, tell me. I'm here for you. I'll play it for you right here on your favorite gospel radio station. So whatever you're doing, family, it's time for us to have some great music. Let's have some more. And if you want to get your favorite song playing, just let me know on WhatsApp. Keep it locked.

Prodigal Son and Jason Mitre here on Premier Gospel with Jesus Bigger. Family locked into Afternoons with Ibe right here on Premier Gospel. Your boy Adam Brooks in the building. We've been playing the game Blanket to Blank Scripture, where I read a scripture to you and I ask you to tell me the missing word. Now today the scripture was, if the blind lead the blind, both shall fall into the blank. Let's see who's in the WhatsApp. Firstly, good afternoon to Stella, who says good afternoon to me. But Cleve has said, afternoon bro, hope you're well. The missing word is ditch or pit. Okay bro, also that's a good answer, I think. Let's see. Ash also says, hey Adam, I'm going to miss you at 1 p.m. Don't worry, I'll be back soon somewhere else, I'm pretty sure. And the answer is fall in the pit. So yeah, there's different versions of the scripture, isn't there? Pastor Robert, I knew he'd be here, says, Adam, the missing word is ditch. Thank you, sir. Also, we've just got people just saying hi. We've got a message here saying, just saying hi. Hi to you too. I'm not sure who this is because there's no name, unfortunately. But thank you, your name, number ends in 599. You know who you are. I love you guys. Max says, Adam, I'm in the office and I feel drained. Can you please play God Did It by Mary Mo? Yes, I certainly shall. That's cool. I'll get a few in a second. And Val's in the building saying, hey, Adam, the answer is ditch. So I have a meeting at 2:30, so I'll most likely miss our final guest of the year together. Happy got it yesterday.

0: Hey, don't worry, I'll get you, and I got your song for you as well. Steph says, they shall fall into a pit too. Oh gosh, oh, you're getting it right. I love that. Family, what we're going to do is, I've got a few song requests. I'm going to line them up for the next hour of the show. And I'll tell you what as well, we're going to play a great game in yesterday. We've got a great song, honestly. So Val, I know you're going to miss it, but I'll try and let you know in the chat as well about it. But family, keep locked in for the next hour of the show. Got some brand new music coming up for you. And also, obviously, as we do, Guess the Year is up on its way next. Keep it locked.
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16: Good afternoon, I'm James Lewis. Sir Keir Starmer says it was unforgivable for Nigel Farage to say the response to the murder of a university student in Southampton should be one of pure cold rage. 11 officers and a police dog were hurt in protest last night. Henry Nowak died in handcuffs in December, having falsely been accused of racism. Southampton MP Darren Paffy, who's a Christian, has described the body cam footage as heartbreaking and infuriating. Elsewhere, Essex County Council has become the latest local authority to introduce the Lord's Prayer and National Anthem in its meetings. The Reform-led administration says it builds civic patriotism and reflects the nation's Christian heritage. Opposition councillors are urging them to focus on policy instead. Primary schools in England have handed out an estimated 10 million free breakfasts since the scheme was introduced last year, and tributes are being paid to Del Roten, the co-founder of mission organisation Operation Mobilisation, or OM, who's died at the age of 88. And that's the latest from the Premier News team.
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James Thompson playing here on Premier Gospel with Mercy and Joeth. All right, family, welcome into the 2 o'clock hour here of Afternoons with Ibe right here on Premier Gospel. It's just gone 2:08 in the PM on this Wednesday, the 3rd of June, 2026. And it's still your boy, Adam Brooks, here with you this Wednesday for one final day. One final day holding things down for Ibe Giant Killer while he's on his way back and returning to you right here on Afternoons with Ibe tomorrow at 1 o'clock. That's right. He'll be back tomorrow. I promise you he'll be back, okay? Now, today we've got so much coming up for you in this hour. In this hour, we've got Guest of the Year, which is coming very, very, very, very shortly. We've also got some more great music. And one of my favorite parts of working here and having a job at Premier Gospel is actually introducing you to brand new music. In fact, what we're going to hear today in a minute is a first play, I think, anywhere in the world. And it's coming to you right here exclusively on Premier Gospel. The song is called Possible and it's by Brian Jones. I know it's Pastor Brian Jones, but Brian Jones, amazing, amazing song. It's actually requested today by Phil and Jackie Gale in Birmingham. So a massive shout out to them this afternoon. And I'm particularly pleased to be playing this song for you today because I actually know Pastor Brian personally. He's got a genuine heart, such a genuine heart for worship and a real passion for helping people to connect with God through music. Now, this song is built around the powerful promise from Matthew 19, verse 26. With men, this is possible, but with God, all things are possible. And if you're facing a situation that seems bigger than you right now, I think this song is going to encourage and minister to your heart today. It's the first play here on Premier Gospel. This is Brian Jones with Possible.

0: Once upon a time, there was a radio show hosted by a girl who loved gospel music. And each day she... Maybe I'll finish that story another time, but for now, I'm inviting you to join me every single weekday from 10 a.m. to 1 p.m. on the daytime show with me, Chantel. 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
1: 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Don't say Jesus Christ in the midst every time. No, all the muscle and all the crew, my Mr. Dion, them know for Jesus Christ. Lift them high. I'm not here for Christ. Bust the place, bust the place. No, no, no, mercy, yeah.
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1: I didn't know you'd go. Out of the place.
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1: Yeah.

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Awesome God. Family locked into afternoons with Ibe. Hit on Premier Gospel. We're getting ready for Guest of the Year, but I just want to let you know that song was for you, Steph. Something up tempo to get your morning to your afternoon going, to get you through the rest of your day, as you requested. Also, Max requested a song called God Did It, which I know all of you seem to love. And I'm going to play it for you in a second as well. And I've got one for you, Val, as well. Stormzy coming up for you very, very shortly as well. And then we've got Guest of the Year as well. So in between all this, you're going to hear some great music. And we're going to play Guest of the Year. So this one is for you, Max. Mervyn May, God Did It. That one was for you before this, Steph, with Kurt Franklin. And soon, Val, I got you locked in as well. Your song will be there for you too. Keep it locked. This is for you, Max.

0: Mervyn Mayo playing here on Premier Gospel with God Did It. That was playing here on Premier Gospel for Max. Max, hope you enjoyed the song. I really do. That song was just requested for you. Now, family, we're going to play Guest of the Year. And this is where I play a song and your job is to guess the year that it came out. And I've chosen a very, very, very special song. Song I loved when it first came out. And it gives you an indication of how old the song could be because I remember it as a child. So the song we're going to have is a classic, but also you may have completely forgotten about it. Does that make sense? So let's get ready to play the game Guest the Year.
1: Guess the year, guess the year, guess the year.
0: Yes, family, time for Guess the Year, where I tell you a song and you have to guess the year the song was released. So, the song was called Pass Me Not by MC Hammer. Do you remember that song? I remember when I saw the video of it the first time, I was like, I could not believe it. So, let's go with the song. I'm going to let you hear it, and your job is to tell me what year it came out. You can WhatsApp me on 0303-040-1111 and let me know your guesses. Also, 66777, making your first word gospel on the text. Also, Cadian, I thank you for your message. She said that she was going to ask me to play something upbeat, but I already understood the assignment. Thank you, Cadian. There's more great music coming up. This is your Guest of the Year song. What year did this song, Pass Me Not by MC Hammer, come out?

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1: You search for a meaning too. Lately my sky's been grey, but I need it blue. I feel myself changing. Think I like these changes. I went through some phases. I outgrew these cages. Some of my friends done strangers. That was so heartbreaking. I feel my heart breaking. So much isolation.
2: To be fair, that is not cool. My heart's in bits and I try to get it fixed with the wrong tool. You know that it's on you. Family and money, yeah, it's on you. The weight of the world, yeah, it's on you.
1: I don't like how I'm feeling today. Woke up still feeling away. Can't smoke this feeling away. I can't shake this feeling. Lord, I need healing today.

I'm on the edge, I'm on the edge. I'm not ashamed to say I cried today. I didn't have no pride today. Let all out, let all out, let all out.

0: Storms are here on Premier Gospel with Hold Me Down, as requested originally by Val and then also by Maxine. I thank you for your request and let me know if I can play a song for you, family. 0303 040 1111. We literally are playing the game Guess the Year. One of my favourite parts of being with you these last few weeks has been playing this game. The guest has been wild and fun and outrageous at times, but I loved it. Now, the song for this hour is Pass Me Not by MC Hammer. I had to remember myself then. Pass Me Not by MC Hammer, also known as Do Not Pass Me By. And that song is incredible. I love it. I love the choir. I love the rap. I love the Terrain Hawkins solos. I love it, love it. But what year did it come out? Now, the clues I'm going to give you now, because I know it's hard for some of us. I think Val's taking a guess. Have a look what Val says. Val's giving me a wide range of 1987 to 1990. She says, our youth choir used to sing this song. Can't remember which year. Technically, I'm not playing as my meeting starts in 2 minutes. Good cop out, Val. Love that. But I'll let you know at the end of the hour, Val, anyway, what the year was. But yeah, have a listen to these tips and see if it helps you in any way. Bill Clinton won the first US presidential election. The Barcelona Olympics took place and the Premier League for football fans began its very, very first season. What year was that? That's the same year that this song by MC Hammer, Pass Me Not, or Do Not Pass Me By, came out. Have a think and get back to me on 0303 040 1111. Let's see who can get this one right. Val, you might be on something, you know, you might be. Let's see. Keep it locked.
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Jen is playing here on Premier Gospel with How Great That Art, a remake of the classic hymn there. Family, locked into Afternoons with Ibe, your boy Adam Brooks in the building, and we're playing the game Guess the Year. That's where you are told a song title. I played the song for you earlier, and your job is to guess the year that it came out. I choose songs that aren't really easy to guess, if that makes sense. So the song today was MC Hammer's Do Not Pass Me By, also known as Pass Me Not, but it's called Do Not Pass Me By. And so your job is to guess the year. I've already given you a few hints and tips as to what year it could come out. Val's already been in the chat saying between a certain, what time is it? Between 1987 and 1990. So she's giving herself a 3-year window. What do you think? On 0303 040 1111, let me know. A couple more clues for you though. This same year, Euro Disney opened in France. Remember when that opened? I remember being on TV. I don't remember exactly when it was from that memory, but I remember seeing it on TV. Also, the Los Angeles riots followed the Rodney King verdict. Remember that? I remember that crystal clear. Also, one of the biggest songs to ever be released in the entire world, I Will Always Love You by Whitney Houston, was released this same year. What year are we looking at, family? Let me know on WhatsApp, 0303 040 1111. By now, you should have this number saved in your phone, by the way. 0303 040 1111. Save it as Premier Gospel and get in touch anytime you want a song, prayer request, or you want to play one of our games. Keep it locked in. I'm coming back with a couple more clues before we get the answers to today's Guess the Year. Keep it locked.

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0: Call That Music playing here on Premier Gospel with Say That I Love You Family. Locked into Afternoons of Ibe right here on Premier Gospel. This is your last chance to get involved with the game Guess the Year, where you tell me what year the song for today came out. And today's song is Do Not Pass Me by MC Hammer. What year did that song come out? I've already given you a few hints and tips. I'll give you a couple more new ones as well. Let's see if you can guess from this. This same year is the same year that The Bodyguard was released in cinemas. The same year that film came out, was the same year this song came out. Also, for them history buffs in the room, Windsor Castle suffered a major fire that same year as well. Going back into the other hints I gave you earlier, the Euro Disney opened in France the same year, and so did the Barcelona Olympics take place the same year as this song came out. One other one, maybe the Premier League began its very, very, very first season in the same year that this song by MC Hammer, Do Not Pass Me By, came out. What year was that? Guess now or forever hold your peace. We've got one song left. 0303 040 1111. Let's see who's got it right. Keep it locked right here on Premier Gospel.
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serious about music playing here on Premier Gospel. We're the Wait family, locked into Afternoons of Ibe here on Premier Gospel. Your boy Adam Brooks in the building, literally playing the game Guest of the Year, where we have the song Do Not Pass Me By MC Hammer playing for you. And

Your job was to tell me the year that it came out after I gave you a few hints and tips. And two of you got it right. Ash, 1992. Yes, you got that right, Ash. And also Maxine got it right, saying 1992 as well. Now, just to clarify for those of you who are boffins or... what do you call it? Not boffins. That's not a nice word, is it? Like historical buffs. That's it, buffs. The song came out in 1992. The single Too Legit to Quit was 1991. So if you've got a confusion with that, I understand why. But the song was actually released as a single in 1992. Shout out to Val, who was close, but not close enough. Also, to everyone else in the chat this hour, we've had Acadium, we've had Steph, Maxine, Pastor Robert, Cleve, Stella, all you guys who've been in the chat today, thank you. We're back for another hour in a second as well for the final hour of the show, which is going to be great. We're going to have some great music and also some words of encouragement. And finally, what we're also going to have is some prayer as well. It's my last time with you, my last hour with you on Afternoons with Ibe. Ibe is back tomorrow, so this is our last hour together. So we're going to enjoy it, make the most of it, and have a bit of fun before we get out of here. I'll be right back in a few moments with your encouragement, prayer, and more after this. Keep it locked.

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10: Good afternoon, I'm Anna Rees Green. The MP for Southampton, who is a Christian, has called for tougher knife laws in wake of catastrophic errors made by police responding to the murder of student Henry Novak. Labour's Darren Paffy challenged the Home Secretary after 18-year-old Henry was handcuffed whilst bleeding because his killer alleged he'd made racist remarks later found to be false. Now, Essex County Council has become the latest local authority to introduce the Lord's Prayer and National Anthem in its meetings. The reform-led administration says it builds civic patriotism and reflects the nation's Christian heritage. Opposition councillors are urging them to focus on policy instead of prayer. And tributes are being paid to Dale Roten, the co-founder of the organisation Operation Mobilisation, who's passed away at the age of 88. That's your latest Premier News.
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Laura Ehio playing here on Premier Gospel with Table for Two. All right, family, welcome into the final hour of Afternoons of Ibe right here on Premier Gospel. It's just gone 3:07 p.m. on this Wednesday, the 3rd of June, 2026. It's still your boy, Adam Brooks, with you. And yes, we've made it to the final hour of my final day covering for Ibe Giant Killer. And can I just say a massive thank you for all your messages, your voice notes and conversations over these last 3.5 weeks. It's been absolutely incredible spending this time with you. It's been my pleasure, honestly, to be with you all of these afternoons. Now, we've still got plenty to come before we finish today. Don't worry, we're not going out on a whimper. We're going out with a bang. And in a moment of time, we've got a track of the week. And this week, it's a little bit special because you'll actually hear from the man himself, Ibe Giant Killer. He is sharing testimony about his recovery and the journey he's been on over these last few weeks before returning to the show tomorrow. And after that, we'll hear this week's track of the week, which is Walking in Victory by Moyiwa and River Songs. Don't you love that? I love it. Then a little bit later on, we've got final words of encouragement for myself with some prayer. And before I disappear, we'll make sure you get to give Ibe the welcome home that he deserves, okay? But family, before we get to all that, some more music and then our track of the week. Keep it locked in.

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2: Hi, it's your boy, Bay Giant Killer, and you're listening to the UK's number one gospel radio station, Premier Gospel. And this is your track of the week. I just want to say a heartfelt thank you to you and everyone who's checked in on me and sent me messages, prayer and love while being away from Premier Gospel due to sickness, and it truly meant more than you know. Now, I'm grateful to say that I'm getting stronger, better, day by day. Recovery has been a journey, but through it all, God has been faithful. That's why my track of the week is Walking in Victory by Muiwa and River Songs. 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
3: 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Family, locked into Afternoons with Ibe right here on your favourite gospel radio station. This is, of course, Premier Gospel. And just a reminder to you that Ibe, who you just heard a moment ago, is returning to Premier Gospel tomorrow from 1 o'clock for Afternoons with Ibe. With Ibe, he's back. Make sure you're here to welcome him, WhatsApp him, text him, let him know you love him and you're glad that he's back, all right? Now, during the time we've been together over the last 3.5 weeks, I've taken this time to kind of try to find a word of encouragement for you. And today, the song we heard earlier by Brian Jones, Possible, kind of resonated with me quite a lot. So let's just talk about that for a second. I think one of the reasons that it resonated with me is because I think every single one of us have faced a situation that felt impossible at one point or another. Not just difficult or frustrating or challenging, but actually there's no way through this. It's impossible. It's a kind of situation, I think, where you generally are looking at it and thinking, I just don't know what I'm going to do. I can't work it out. I can't fix it. I can't solve it. And if I'm honest, and if we're honest with ourselves, that's usually where our frustration starts. I think we spend so much of our lives relying on what we know, don't we? What we can do and what we can figure out. And then every now and then in life, we'll get presented with a challenge or something that's bigger than us, than our experience can deal with, bigger than our own resources and bigger than our understanding. But what I love about the scripture behind that song, Possible, that we heard earlier, is that Jesus doesn't deny the reality of what's going on. He doesn't pretend that everything is easy. He literally just says, with men, this is impossible. It is. I hear you. I get it. But in other words, he's saying, let's just be frank. Let's be honest about it. There are situations that we cannot, will not solve on our own. There are doors that we simply cannot open by ourselves. There are answers that we cannot manufacture, but Jesus doesn't stop there because the scripture continues to say this, but with God, all things are possible. And that is where our faith begins, isn't it? Not in the pretending that a problem doesn't exist, but that faith really begins when we recognize our limitations, but refuse to place those same limitations on God. Do you hear what I'm saying? Hear that again. Our faith begins when we recognize that our limitations, but then also refuse to place those same limitations on God ourselves. And perhaps that's a good question to ask ourselves today. Think about it for a minute. How have I started measuring God? Like, is it by what I do or by what he can do? How have you started measuring God, family? Are you looking at him like he's human, like you and me? Or are you looking at him like he is the God of them all? And the other thing of it as well, are you remembering factually that he is able to do things that are completely beyond us? Like, are we remembering that this is the God of the Bible, the God of today and yesterday, who has done the impossible in the past? Because if God can create the world from nothing, raise the dead, part seas, heal the sick, and transform lives, then maybe the thing that you're facing today, the thing you're struggling with today, isn't nearly as impossible as it looks, is it? Have a think about that, family. I'm coming back in a few moments, and then we're going to pray.

0: 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Every second Wednesday on Gospel Breakfast with Belinda, right here on Premier Gospel. Let's step into the new month with open hearts and renewed faith, ready to embrace whatever comes our way. 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
1: You won't put your hands on it. All right. I'm gonna try it like this.

0: Fred Hammond and the choir been playing here on Premier Gospel with Love Never Fails. Family locked into Afternoons with Ibe right here on Premier Gospel with your boy Adam Brooks, keeping it locked in. Now, before the music, family, we were talking about those very special words that Jesus spoke, where he said this: with men, this is impossible, but with God, all things are possible. And I think one thing I've noticed, and I'm sure you have as well over the years, is that when God does something incredible or remarkable, he very rarely starts with where we think he should start. I mean, I think he should do this, but no, that's not how it works, is it? God always knows where to do the work. And I think sometimes we look and think, Lord, just fix this, change this, just mash this thing up, Lord, please fix it. But what he often does is he starts by working on us, on me and you. First, he changes us, not the situation. Think about that. That's a biblical standard as well. We got David before he defeated Goliath. God spent years developing him. Before Joseph got to the palace, God worked on Joseph in the prison. And before Peter got to preach on the day of Pentecost, God dealt with his pride, his fear, and actually his failure as well. Don't forget that. So what I've learned is that sometimes the miracle isn't just what God is doing all around us, like fixing that and fixing this and fixing the other. Actually, the miracle is what he's doing in you and me while we're waiting. Do you get what I'm saying? I think if God gave us everything immediately, we may just arrive at the blessing without becoming the person needed to sustain that thing. We may not have the capacity to deal with it long term. And perhaps that's why some of our prayers take longer than we'd like. It's not because God isn't listening. Remember, Daniel prayed for ages and ages. It's not because he's not listening. It's not because he's not working, but because he's preparing something deeper than we can currently see. You can't see that at the moment, but he can see what you need. So today, family, if you're listening right now and you're still waiting for your breakthrough, let me tell you something right now. Do not assume that nothing is happening. God is always, always at work. He doesn't sleep. He doesn't slumber. He's not messing around. He's not thinking about what's next. He knows what to do, and he is at work. And family, believe this. The word says as well, if he has started something in your life, you can trust him to complete it as well. Do you hear what I'm saying? So whatever you're waiting on, trust him. Be faithful to what God's promised you and act like you already have it. The Bible says, speak those things that are not as though they already were. In other words, you start to declare and live as if God's promises have already been fulfilled in your life. Family, we're going to pray in a minute. I can't wait to pray for you. I think this is going to be an awesome prayer. So whatever you're doing, get these things in the front of your mind that you're thinking of, what you're waiting on, the things you said that God's maybe forgotten for you. Get them to the forefront of your mind, and we're going to pray for them in a couple of minutes' time. Keep it locked in to Afternoons with Ibe right here on Premier Gospel.
1: 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Your strength is renewed. You mount up with wings as eagles. 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
10: 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I know it's been a while. It's time to come home.
11: Hey, load it up, boss.
12: Yeah, I've been watching my wrongs. 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

0: The sounds of Jackie Hill Perry playing here on Premier Gospel with Leave Me Alone. Family, locked into Afternoons with Ibe here on Premier Gospel. Your boy Adam Brooks in the building with you. And we're about to say our final prayer. This is my final time with you today in the fast, like, last half an hour of our time together. And I'm looking forward to praying for you. And I want you to believe right now for those things you've been praying for that there's been no answer. The praying for the promises God's left you in your life with, but you kind of feel like now I've become like pipe dreams. I can't see it anymore. I can't understand it anymore. I don't believe it anymore. I've lost my hope. All those things, bring them to the front of your mind, because we're going to pray and believe in Jesus' name for those things right now. If you can't pray with me, don't worry. Just believe by faith, and I'm going to pray for you, and I'm believing with you and for you as you pray. Family, let's pray together right now. Father, I thank you for every single person under the sound of my voice, all those listening right now, Lord. I thank you that nothing is impossible for you. Lord, I thank you that you see the full situation of things we're carrying, everything around us. You know all of it, Lord God. The questions that we have and all the things we've been praying about, you know all of it. Even the things nobody else knows, Lord, we know that you know. And I pray, Lord God, for every single person who's in a season of waiting for answers or breakthrough or direction or even for a door in their life to be opened. Those things that seem far away, Lord, that we can't even see the end to. I'm praying for everyone who's waiting. I pray you'll help us that even when we can't see the full picture, we know that you are in control, Lord God. Help us to not become discouraged while we're in a season of waiting, but help us to remember that you are still at work in our lives, even when we cannot see what you're doing, Lord. Give us faith to keep believing. Give us patience to keep trusting. And I pray you'll give us peace where there is anxiety, and hope, Lord. Give us hope when there is disappointment. And I pray, Lord God, as we move forward, that you help us to become the people you are calling us to be, knowing that your plans for our lives are good and that your timing, Lord, your timing is perfect. We place our lives, our families, our futures, and all of our concerns, our worries and fears in your hands, Lord. We pray this prayer in the mighty name of Jesus. Together we say amen and amen. Family, we prayed, we believe by faith, and now watch as these things come to pass in your life. We're going to say goodbye in a minute, but I want to let you know I love you. I'm praying for you, and I'm believing by faith for God to answer your prayers, to bring the promises promised you into your life, and make all these things that feel impossible possible in your life. Keep it locked, family. We're going to say goodbye and hand over to Cass in a minute. Keep it locked.
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Hi, this is Joe with a new season of Reflection. Have you ever heard the phrase, the apple doesn't fall far from the tree, or like father, like son? For the most part, where the effect is negative, unless God intervenes, these idioms are true. In John chapter 8, John the Apostle reports how Jesus had a heated exchange with some of his fellow Jewish countrymen, Jesus saying to them, I know that you're Abraham's descendants, but you seek to kill me because my word has no place in you. They answered back saying, Yo, Jesus, are you mad? Abraham is our father. But Jesus was like, I beg to differ. If you were Abraham's children, you would do the works of Abraham. But now you seek to kill me, a man who simply told you the truth, which I heard from God. Abraham didn't do that. You are of your father, the devil, and the desires of your father you want to do. He was a murderer from the beginning and doesn't stand in truth because there is no truth in him. When he speaks a lie, he speaks from his own resources, for he is a liar and the father of it. Because I tell the truth, you do not believe me. One of the surprising things in this account is that verse 31 of John chapter 8 makes it clear that these fellow men of Jesus actually believed in him. And yet we read how they took serious offense at Jesus speaking directly to them in nothing but truth. Jesus made it plain that if you abide in his word, if you endure in his word, you'll really be his disciples and you'll know the truth and the truth will set you free. Some took this the wrong way, preferring to persist in misunderstanding, believing in the whisper of a lie that Christ was insulting them. Listen, there is nothing little nor white about a lie. They're as broad and deathly black as the night is dark. And that's our point of reflection. Whose report will you thoroughly examine toward belief? Christ Jesus plainly taught of the deceptive and murderous character of Satan the devil, saying he's a liar and the father of lies from the beginning. Who are they that believe this report? That's my prayer, that the Spirit of the living God will empower and encourage you to be able to listen to the truth, that you would believe his report, his word, the voice of God, however still and small or loud and awesome, and not the murderous lies of thieves come to steal, kill, and destroy. In the name of the Lord Jesus Christ, amen, and much more grace and peace to you all.

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Richard Small playing here on Premier Gospel with Rejoice. Family locked into Afternoons with Ibe. Going to hit WhatsApp one more time before we say our goodbyes. Big shout out to Pastor Robert, who says, thank you, Adam, very much for covering the show for Ibe. You've been a blessing. The Lord bless your going out and coming in. May bless everything you lay your hands on in Jesus' name. Amen. Pastor Robert, thank you, sir. Appreciate that. And I'll take those words with me as I head out for my last time today. Kaden also responding to what we said earlier in the encouragement. She says, how are you measuring God is a word. Like, we measure God against ourselves, but he's God. Why are we using our measurements against God? Crazy, right, Gavian? I love that. Thank you for reminding us of that. And Val's in the building saying, take care, Adam. You've done a sterling job comforting me. Thank you. What a great word of encouragement and prayer. I needed that. We've thoroughly enjoyed having you with us. We shall miss you. We love you too. I love you, Val. I love you so much. And I'm so grateful for your company these last 3.5

weeks. And don't worry, I'll be in the chat for the next few weeks. Well, I'll be here on afternoons when I'm at my desk. I'll be messaging into the show, staying in touch with you and making sure you know I'm still here. But also, family, just know that we are part of one big family here at Premier Gospel. Ebay's return is a celebratory point. I'm so happy he's back and it's better. I spoke to him today, in fact. No, yesterday. I spoke to him yesterday and he's doing so good. He's coming back tomorrow. So we have come to the end of another afternoon together, family. And for me, this is the end of what has been a fantastic few weeks covering for Ebay here on Premier Gospel. Can I just say sincerely, thank you for every single one of you. Thank you for tuning in. Thank you for welcoming me into your afternoon. Thank you for your messages, the voice notes, the testimonies, your prayer requests, the guest of the year answers, Val, particularly you, and the conversations that we've shared over the last 3.5 weeks. It's genuinely, for me, been a massive privilege. Now, the good news is that this isn't goodbye, family. It doesn't need to be. You still find me right here on Premier Gospel every single Sunday morning from 9 a.m. up until midday for Sundays with Adam. So if you've never joined us before, I'd like to invite you to become part of our Sunday show congregation. We have got great music, great conversations, testimonies, prayer, plenty of laughter, and a wonderful community of people who join together every single week. It's an amazing place to be. So if you're free on a Sunday morning, please come and spend some time with us. And before I go, it's only right that we just one more time give a massive, huge Premier Gospel welcome back to the man himself, Ibe Giant Killer. After more than 3.5 weeks away in recovery, he will be back behind the microphone tomorrow afternoon where he belongs. And I know many of you have missed him. So many of you missed him, in fact. I know he's definitely missed you. And I'm sure you're getting ready to give him a massive, very warm, in fact, hot welcome when he returns. Coming up next, family, we have got Cass coming through to take us to the afternoon and evening. And she's ready. She's definitely ready and raring to go. So until Sunday morning, family, stay locked in, stay tuned, and stay blessed. I love you. Until next time, Magan.

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1: Good afternoon, I'm Anna Rhys Green. A Christian MP has called for tougher knife laws in wake of the murder of student Henry Novak. Labour's Darren Paffy challenged the Home Secretary after 18-year-old Henry was handcuffed by police whilst bleeding out because his killer falsely claimed he'd made racist remarks. Novak had been stabbed with a Sikh ceremonial knife. Now, Essex County Council has become the latest local authority to introduce the Lord's Prayer in its meetings. The reform-led administration says it builds civic patriotism. Opposition councillors have urged them instead to focus on policy. And tributes are being paid to Mission Operation Mobilisation co-founder Dale Rotten, who's died at the age of 88. That's your latest Premier News.
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0: It is, of course, Wednesday, and I would say that the weather's been quite nice today. It hasn't been. It's been quite rainy all day. But just now, I went to go shut the window, and it was actually quite... I felt a little bit of heat. Belinda's been at me all day long saying that it's my fault. It's my fault that the weather went the way that it did. I'm not going to take any responsibility for this. And I'm also not going to apologize. It really isn't my fault. I asked for 24 degrees, not rain, right? There's an in-between between 36 and rain. Anyway, you are locked in to the Gospel Drive Show. Welcome. Hoping that you're having a lovely day. You will not catch Adam tomorrow, actually. Yes, Adam's last show was today. You will catch Ibe back tomorrow. So big shout out to Adam for sitting in for Ibe. And make sure you drop Ibe a message. I'm going to let you know what's coming up. But first, a song to remind us that God never fails.

Jason Claiborne with Pastor Mike Jr. on your radio. Before that, it was Black Adam with God Never Fail. You're listening to The Gospel Drive Show with myself, Cassandra Maria. And on the show today, we are, of course, going to be getting up to all of our usual things to bring a bit of fun to your afternoon. We have the praise puzzle. We also are going to be praying together. Yes, we like to pray on the show every day in the 6 o'clock hour. Before we get to those things, though, coming up in your next 5 minutes, I do have your spirit charge. And it's that thing that you need just to give you a little bit of an encouragement as you make your way through your Wednesday. So do stick around. It's coming up right after this.

Hi, my name's Esther from the gospel group Get Gospel, and here is your spirit charge for today. But they that wait upon the Lord shall renew their strength. They shall mount up with wings as eagles. They shall run and not be weary, and they shall walk and not faint. Isaiah 40, verse 31. A commuter in London was frustrated when his train was delayed for nearly an hour. While waiting, he struck up a conversation with another passenger who was having a difficult week. That unexpected conversation became a source of encouragement for both of them. Waiting can feel like wasted time. We often want immediate answers, immediate progress, and immediate relief, but God sometimes does important work in the pauses of life. And what feels like a delay may be preparing something we cannot yet see. My prayer is, Father, give me patience

Cedric Haddon with the Hill City Collective, that is called On The Throne. Before that, it was your Spirit Charge. You're logged in listening to myself, Cassandra Maria, and it's almost time for our Drive Time sing-along. Yes, it's where I like to play songs that I feel as though you just have to sing along to. It's that part of the day where you might be driving around, and I do have the perfect playlist for you. And if you have a song that you want to sing along to, do make sure you drop it to me on the number 0303-040-1111. I am very excited about today's sing-along because I have some pretty great songs in it. I'm not trying to say I'm the best person to pick the songs, but I do have quite good music taste, if I do say so myself. But I want to hear what you want to hear as well. So

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0: can see here, the Vonnie Morgan, Nui, Darren Evans, Henry on your radio. Before that, Rebel Art and EK and T-Babs. 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
0: Yes, and I'm going to play you another song in our sing-along that has been requested by the wonderful Val. Val said earlier that she's with Queen Bee on the weather situation. She says that I am the modern-day Elijah, that the Lord heard me. You know what? I'm going to take it. Elijah was a great man of God. And so if I am the modern-day Elijah, then so be it. This is a request that you wanted, Val, and it's a great song. It's called He Won't Let You Down.

0: Worship with We Are Rising, playing for you on Premier Gospel. Such a great sing-along song. And you know what? That song has a really wonderful video to it. And I know that music videos, we have to go out of our way to watch them nowadays, don't we? There used to be a channel. If you're as old as what I am, there used to be a channel, right? I don't know if it still exists. MTV, we used to sit and just watch music videos all day, every day. And then, of course, YouTube became a thing. And people don't really watch them as much anymore. But there's so much great music videos out there, and this one to this song is one of them. Tab Worship, We Are Rising. Go and check it out. 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

0: 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That song does make you feel really happy, doesn't it? It's got a very happy vibe. Before that, Cold Out Music with a great rendition of Shine, Jesus Shine.
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0: And to finish our sing along, it's been a great sing along today. To finish it, I'm going to play you a song that was requested by Jennifer. Jennifer said yesterday that this song will surely have everybody up and dancing, and it is such a classic. It is, of course, I'm sure you know by now, Undignified Excuse Me on your radio. And remember, if you have a song that you want to sing along to, drop it to me on 03036.

0: 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If you've had a long day, this is the place to be.
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18: Good evening, I'm Anna Rees Green. The Prime Minister has accused Nigel Farage of exploiting the death of student Henry Novak. The 18-year-old died in handcuffs, falsely accused of racism by his Sikh attacker in December. Sir Keir Starmer said the Reform UK leader's calls for rage is unforgivable. Now, the Princess of Wales has said she's saddened to hear of the deaths of three Royal Navy personnel in a helicopter crash in Devon. It happened during a training exercise near Sarton Down early this morning. And tributes are being paid to Operation Mobilisation co-founder Dale Roten, who's passed away at the age of 88. He's been described as someone who helped share the gospel in some of the hardest to reach places around the world. That's your latest Premier News.
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0: Happy to have you here. If you're just joining me, this is the Gospel Drive Show. I've had some very funny messages through about me and my power of prayer. So if you're not up to speed, I released a video when it was 36 degree heat and I essentially said I don't really want this to be happening. I couldn't cope with the 36 degree heat. And Belinda said that I need to not be complaining about this because when the rain comes back, I'm going to be blaming you. And lo and behold, this week the rain has come back. And she even messaged me on Instagram. She tagged me in her story and she says that she switched on her heating and she's now going to bill me for her heating bill. Can you believe it? Cleve said, if I ever have a prayer request, I'm coming directly to you for prayer. Listen, I didn't pray for it to rain. I just wished it would. Just a little bit. I'm not sorry, okay? I'm not sorry. I needed a cool breathe. Anyway, you're listening to the Gospel Drive Show. Welcome. If you're just joining me, you're here for a great part of the show because we're going to be getting into our praise puzzle. Yes, don't go anywhere.

back with So The Gone. You're listening to myself, Cassandra Maria. This is the Gospel Drive Show. We're about to get into our praise puzzle, but before we do, I need to let you know about what's happening on Friday. Yes, so Friday on Premier Gospel, we're going to be giving you the chance to win yourself a pair of tickets to the Gospel Garden Festival. This is a festival that we are partnering with Live Nation on, and it's going to be such a great day. It's a day festival, August 2nd, Crystal Palace Bowl. On the lineup, Kirk Franklin, Fred Hammond, Tasha Cobbs-Leonard, Mercy Chinwell, and Jerob. And man, oh man, it's got to be such a great day. So do make sure that you are tuning in on Friday, because that's when it's all going to go down. You could win yourself two tickets. Playing next is Heaven.

evening, good morning, good night, good afternoon, whatever time of day it is, I greet you in the mighty and wonderful and powerful and tremendous name of Jesus. My name is Theo Manderson, and Akwaba to the Theo Manderson Show. 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We forget about what's going on in the world, and we just focus on Christ. 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Ciao.

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1: This is Gospel Drive.
0: Yes, indeed. Now, I'm about to play you something. It's just the lyrics to a song. And the way that this works is that I want you to let me know what song you think it is. And I do this because of a number of different reasons. I think it's very important to know the lyrics to a song, right? Sometimes we can just see. I make up my own lyrics a lot of the time. There are so many times I've Googled the lyrics to a song and I've been like, oh, is that what it says? Wow, I had no idea. Even the one that I'm about to play for you, I actually thought he said something different. I don't know if there's two different versions, but anyway, I thought he said something that it doesn't. So now I've learned it says what it actually says. But I want to test your knowledge. How well do you know the lyrics to the songs that we play right here on Premier Gospel? Well, take a listen to this. What song is it?
2: Go ask those Hebrew boys if he'll stick by your side. They will identify the fourth man in the fire.
0: So there you go. There are your lyrics. There's your praise puzzle. What song is it? And I'll tell you what, I actually thought it said, and they will testify to the fourth man in the fire. Is there a version that says that? If you know what the song is, let me know. Or did I just completely make that up in my head? They'll testify to the fourth man in the fire. They'll identify the fourth man in the fire. I don't know. But this is what the lyrics apparently are. If you feel like you know what that song is, 0303 040 1111.

0: 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That's 0303-040-1111. 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

0: 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Amen and amen. 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
1: This is Gospel Drive.
0: We're doing our praise puzzle and I'm asking you, what song is this? Do you know the lyrics to a song as well as what you know the beat to a song? Take a listen.
2: Go ask those Hebrew boys if he'll stick by your side. They will identify the fourth man in the fire.
0: Now, a few clues about this then. So there's two different versions of this. There's a normal version, right? And then there's an Afrobeats version. Either one of those versions I will accept as a answer. And one of the artists that are on the normal, the regular, the first version is actually going to be here in August for the Gospel Garden Festival. The other one, the remix, the Afrobeat version, this was an artist who, she won The Voice UK. She was very young. She moved out into America. She's done so many collaborations with different artists. She's actually from the Midlands. Yes, we do claim her. So there you go. There are your clues. What song is it? Let me know. 0303 040 1111.
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0: This is Premier Gospel.
1: Yeah. We the remnant. Chosen for this hour. It's wartime. I plead the blood right now.

0: Sheena Taylor with I Denounce You, Satan.
1: Woo,
0: yes, we do. Before that, PGGM with Uncommon Praise. We're playing our praise puzzle.
2: This is Gospel Drive.
0: And I've been playing you this clip and saying, what song do you think it is?
3: Go ask those Hebrew boys if he'll stick by your side. They will identify the fourth man in the fire.
0: Now, of course, the song that we all know and we all love. I said that there was two different versions. The first version came out in 2023, I believe. It was Maverick City Music, Naomi Rae, Natasha Cobbs, Leonard. The second version, I want to say, came out last year, and it was with Maverick City Music and Anatoria. It is, of course, In the Room. Yes, and if you got that right, well done to you. Congratulations. I'm going to play you the Afrobeat version. Here it is right here on Premier Gospel.

Maverick City Music with Naomi Rain, Revelation 19:1. You know what? Funny story. I, growing up, used to really not want to read the book of Revelations. I was really scared of it for some reason. I think you hear so many stories about the book of Revelations, and I used to just think, this is a really scary book. So I would read the Bible, but I definitely wouldn't enter the Revelation realm. I've gotten better now in my older age. I have. Anyway, you're listening to myself, Cassandra Maria. And in case you want something to read, I mean, maybe Revelations, but in case you want a magazine to read and it's all about Jesus and all that God is doing across the world, do make sure that you pick up this month's issue of Premier Christianity magazine, because there's some really great interviews in there. There's an interview with John Lennox. He is the world's foremost Christian apologist, and he's going to be sharing a story with you that he almost never shared. He almost never told. We also have Martin Saunders. He's going to be talking all about community, repentance, and finding grace. Also, we have AJ Gomez. AJ is one of our young journalists here, and he has done an investigation on whether the church has misunderstood what spiritually hungry young men really want. And if you subscribe today, you can get it for just 60p a week, which I think is an absolute bargain. 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So do make sure that you check that out when you can. 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

0: Oh man, I said, don't worry wherever I was. Then they end up, but we're going to do it through Christ. You don't know the thing, God.
1: 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You're locked in listening to myself, Cassandra Maria. 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
1: It's just coming up to the 6 o'clock hour, and coming up in the 6 o'clock hour, we've got your spirit charge. We've got your prayers, your evening prayers. Yes, I would love to pray with you, and your track of the week, which has a really powerful story behind it. Don't go anywhere. Play next. It's Wait Here.

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1: Good evening, I'm Anna Rhys Green. The Prime Minister has accused Nigel Farage of exploiting the death of student Henry Novak. The 18-year-old died in handcuffs, falsely accused of racism by his Sikh attacker in December. Sir Keir Starmer said the Reform UK leader's calls for rage is unforgivable. Now, the Princess of Wales has said she's saddened to hear of the deaths of three Royal Navy personnel in a helicopter crash in Devon. It happened during a training exercise near Sarton Down early this morning. And tributes are being paid to Operation Mobilisation co-founder Dale Roten, who's passed away at the age of 88. He's been described as someone who helped share the gospel in some of the hardest to reach places around the world. That's your latest Premier News.
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0: Donnie McClurkin with Days of Elijah. Kick it off the 6 o'clock hour. Hello, hi, and welcome.
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0: It is a blessing to be here with you right now. It has just gone six. It's the 3rd of June, and we've been kind of talking about the weather over the last few hours because I did say I didn't want it to be so hot last week, and now the rain has come. But you know what? In Birmingham, and you can testify to this if you are listening in Birmingham, I look out the window 1 second and there's sunshine, then I turn away and then I look back and there's rain, and then I turn away and then I look back and it's windy, and I'm like, right, what's happening here? So I am really sorry if you're in a part of the country that is continuously raining. In Birmingham though, it's not too bad. I did buy myself a raincoat that my husband doesn't know I bought yet, but when it gets delivered today, I can guarantee you he's gonna say, another delivery. I've been ordering so many things, but it's all for the weather. It's all for the weather. Anyway, you're listening to The Gospel Drive Show. Welcome, welcome. Coming up in your next 15 minutes, we do have your spirit charge, and I'm going to tell you more about that because it is such a powerful one today. But first, this is Higher on the Radio.

promise. Yes, I call him strong and mighty, cause his hand is always by me, fighting. Whoa, all the battles I be tiding. One more for me, now I'm testifying. Whoa, can I get the mic one time, please? Screaming from the rooftops, hear me shouting. Whoa, that my God is strong and mighty.

Eric Ife with Hasta La Vista on your radio. Before that, Josh Carr with Triple O. You're here with myself, Cassandra Maria. You're listening to the Gospel Drive Show. And coming up right after this next track, it is your Spirit Charge. And today's Spirit Charge is for you. In case you've ever felt as though things aren't happening the way that you wanted them to, I want you to hang on, because there is a word for you, and it's coming up after this. This is So

Esther from the gospel group Get Gospel, and here is your spirit charge for today. But they that wait upon the Lord shall renew their strength. They shall mount up with wings as eagles. They shall run and not be weary, and they shall walk and not faint. Isaiah 40, verse 31. A commuter in London was frustrated when his train was delayed for nearly an hour. While waiting, he struck up a conversation with another passenger who was having a difficult week. That unexpected conversation became a source of encouragement for both of them. Waiting can feel like wasted time. We often want immediate answers, immediate progress, and immediate relief, but God sometimes does important work in the pauses of life. And what feels like a delay may be preparing something we cannot yet see. My prayer is, Father, give me patience

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You're locked in listening to myself, Cassandra Maria. I'm going to ask you a question. How many churches are in your town? It's probable that there aren't quite a few, with lots of different denominations represented in each and every one of them. 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He is a church leader, an evangelist, and a missionary who for many years has been involved in healing and deliverance ministry. 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I love uniting in prayer with people from all kinds of walks of life. It's great. It reminds us that we're all one body of Christ. It's not you over there and us over here. We're all just one. Play next. It's Grateful.

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2: 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Lately my sky's been grey, but I need it blue. I feel myself changing. Think I like these changes. I went through some phases. I outgrew these cages. Some of my friends done strangers. That was so heartbreaking. I feel my heart breaking. So much isolation.
3: To be fair, that is not cool. 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You know that it's on you. Family and money, yeah, it's on you. The weight of the world, yeah, it's on you.
2: I don't like how I'm feeling today. 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Can't smoke this feeling away. 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Lord, I need healing today.

Stormzy with Hold Me Down. Before that, Jesse Ayo with A Grateful. 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Welcome if you're just joining me. We do have our evening prayers coming up and our track of the week. Don't go anywhere.

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0: Pastor Mike Jr. Miles Minnick with No Lie. Before that, Archangel Daddy Yankee on your radio. You're listening to myself, Cassandra Maria. Before we go any further, I just need to let you know about Premier Christianity Magazine. The June issue is out now, and in it, so many wonderful things, all about community, about being an apologist, about grace, and whether the church has misunderstood what young men really want, spiritually hungry young men really want. And if you subscribe today, it's just 60p a week. So there you go. With that, you get the full magazine and you get digital access. So do make sure you take advantage of that whilst you can. Right. Are you ready for your track of the week? And it's a really powerful track of the week. What I would encourage you to do is go onto our Instagram page and take a look at the video that was posted by Moiwa about the meaning behind this song, because it's such a powerful meaning. Here it is.
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3: 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I just want to say a heartfelt thank you to you and everyone who's checked in on me and sent me messages, prayer and love while being away from Premier Gospel due to sickness, and it truly meant more than you know. Now, I'm grateful to say that I'm getting stronger, better, day by day. Recovery has been a journey, but through it all, God has been faithful. 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

Joshua Kelsa with Thank You for the Cross, E. Daniels with I Really Love You, and of course we had that really wonderful track of the week. You're listening to the Gospel Drive Show, and I want to pray very quickly for us today. This is going to be a really quick prayer, because it's not every day you have to spend hours in prayer. You know what I mean? The Bible says, listen, it's not all the words that we need. We just need to be real in our prayer. So Lord, today I'm praying for the person that's listening in and they've had a tough day. I'm praying that you can really help them this evening to let go of all the harshness and all the heaviness that has come from the day, and bring them a lightness, Lord. Bring them a lightness that they haven't felt all week. I'm praying this in the name of Jesus. Amen, amen, amen. I told you it was quick. That was what, 20 seconds? And the Lord hears us in those 20 seconds. It's near the end of the show, yes. Almost time for me to hand over to one of our Christian DJs. But first, this is Zion on the radio.

So much is shallow these days. Pictures, but not words. Texts that seem impersonal. Tweets rather than conversation. It can leave us all feeling rather empty. At Premier Christianity, we go deeper to bring you a thought-provoking and credible mix of theological articles, biblical interpretation, interviews, debates, and trends. 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
0: And that is it from me. Yes, thank you very much for joining me today. It's been a great show. It's been great chatting with you on our WhatsApp. I'll be back on your radio tomorrow, same time, same place. Also tomorrow, South by Southwest Festival. If I'm going to see you there, make sure you come say hello. Have a lovely evening, and I'll be back tomorrow. God bless.

Yeah. 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What? Victim, man, I'm not one. It's a different cloth that I'm cut from. Trust me, I'm not your regular schmegler. I'm not your average Joe, not your average bloke. If I just pray, I cast and bind. Watch the demons

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Myself, Tanique, on tonight's Hip Hop Sessions, and I am here infused about the week I have got on tonight's show. Like, how has your week been, first and foremost? I want to know what you have been up to, all right? Because my week was fabulous. On Sunday, I actually braved myself to take my whole family with my husband to the Arsenal parade, and what an amazing event it was. And it just made me think, you know, if we can really celebrate, you know, our teams and things that we love to that enormous level, why shouldn't we celebrate our own hero, Jesus, all right? And this is why the Hip Hop Session is here today on Premier Gospel, so that we can celebrate Christ through the form of rap music. And my mission on tonight's show is to really warm you up, pump you up, and I've got a special jazz section as well. So if you are a jazz lover, make sure you hang on. I have a spoken word female artist, and towards the end, I will finally be empowering you and energizing you for the rest of your week, just to remind you and to remind us that we are victorious. All right, but you are here with Tanique on the Hip Hop Sessions, and without further ado, let's come with the vibes.

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0: So this is the Hip Hop Sessions with myself, Tanik, on Premier Gospel. And that was I'll See You by Tylin and Jackie Laguerre. And before that, I played One Job by Mikey So Christian and Josh P. And you know, sometimes we do forget that we only, our main job as Christians is to share the good news, the greatest commission, yeah? So let's just remember that. And I also played Icon Flow by 2Js and It's KC. And I'm telling you, the wordplay in that song, you know, we sometimes don't even realize how much wordplay there is in Christian music. It's not just secular, you know, we've got plenty to say as well. So make sure that you add these songs to your playlist and share as well. All right, but this is Tanik on the Hip Hop Sessions and I am warming you up. Let's continue right now with the Spirit Charge.
1: Hi, my name's Esther from the gospel group Get Gospel, and here is your Spirit Charge for today. But they that wait upon the Lord shall renew their strength. They shall mount up with wings as eagles. They shall run and not be weary, and they shall walk and not faint. Isaiah 40, verse 31. A commuter in London was frustrated when his train was delayed for nearly an hour. While waiting, he struck up a conversation with another passenger who was having a difficult week. That unexpected conversation became a source of encouragement for both of them. Waiting can feel like wasted time. We often want immediate answers, immediate progress, and immediate relief, but God sometimes does important work in the pauses of life. And what feels like a delay may be preparing something we cannot yet see. My prayer is, Father, give me patience when life doesn't move at my preferred pace.
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Rush by Red Tips. Yes, let the word pick you up. We're only 16 minutes into the show and the music is already moving me. So I hope it's doing the same for you as well, because these lyrics really, really do penetrate the soul, all right? So listen, all right? Before that was also Dave by Hovi. And before that was I'll See You by Tylin and Jackie Lacare. You're here with Tanique on the Hip Hop Sessions on Premier Gospel. And I'm still in the zone of warming you up as I'm warming myself up. And remember, soon I will be playing a special jazz section and you do not want to miss that. All right, that one might get you in your feelings, but we'll see. Let's go.

Hip-hop sessions with Tanique.

0: Yes, you will survive. Whatever it is you feel that you are going through right now, just remember you will survive because you have the Lord on your side. And that was Survive by Shepherd. And I've also been told that I have some very special listeners right now. That is my very own household. So I want to shout out Daniel, Harvey, Ruben, Caleb and Naomi. Thanks for listening. You're here with Tanique on the Hip Hop Sessions on Premier Gospel. Let's go.
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19: IT will show them something.

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Temp check, gotta stay on fire for Christ like a Bunsen burner. I won't stop, drop or fold, that's going against the GO. The amount of buddies I know that's blatantly vacant. Whoa,

Okay, if that one doesn't have you vibing, then I don't know what to say. That was Shimmy by Jackie Hill Perry. All right. So you need to add that one to your playlist, because that one, surely, whether you're cleaning the house, whether you're on the road, going somewhere, in your car, whatever it is, that is the one that will motivate you for your day, all right? But we are about to jump into something a bit more gritty from the UK, all right? But because this is the Hip Hop Sessions where I get to play the very best in Christian rap, all right? This is something from Vontae Grace. Let's go.

0: that our cross will be that smooth, lacquered and veneered cross? Or have we come to the old rugged cross that's splintered, that bites our hand upon every grip? And so let us not be misled or misinformed. Yes, there will be a crown. There will be a time of comfort and pleasure. But the call now is to carry our cross.
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2: Premier Gospel.

What a wonderful rendition that is. Jesus, I'm Free by Alex Jean. Amazing. That one really had me rocking. And also Crown, Cross Before the Crown by Cy Knightley and Roadman by Vontae Grace. Every time I play that one, I feel like I have to explain. But I'm sure you get the gist by now. It's not Roadman. It's actually saying that he is an evangelist on the road, spreading the gospel of Christ as we do, as we should do. All right, but this is the Hip Hop Sessions with Tanique on Premier Gospel. And I'm still warming you up. Can't wait. We're getting closer and closer to that special jazz section full of pure wordplay.

0: I thought I was too young to make a will. But now I have children, I realise how important it is. So I've set one up. I'm also leaving a gift in my will for something that's been truly special in my life, that will continue God's work.
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What a vibe. So that's Steez by Tides. Make sure you check him out. He released an EP last year with Suavo, the two of them, on one project called Too Real to Fold. All right, be sure to check that out. They got some bangers on there. All right, and before that was Soul Brothers by Jug and Jesse Ayo. I feel like they're like my little brothers, you know. I love them two rappers, up and coming. Do check them out. All right, and before that, actually, I must mention was Jesus I'm Free by Alex Jean, because that one was a moving one. All right, but you're here with Tanique on the Hip Hop Session, and I'm still doing my best to warm you up. So I would like you to let me know how I am doing. All right, am I warming you up, or is there a song or rapper that you'd love to be featured in the show? Let me know. You can message me on Premier Gospel's WhatsApp line. The number is 0303 040 1111. That's 0303 040 1111.

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1: Hey. Don't you know that my Lord's laughing and nagging when he come up on me and try it and protect it?
2: John 19, verse 13. Jesus said, it is finished.

0: finish. Since I last died, the power of death can't get high. Christ will turn on an unknown deadline. The blood of the lamb can't jam, it's breaking yolks right down like an enzyme.
1: The meaning of a flesh.

No, listen. The amount of authority in that track, I'm telling you, I need that with me every day. J610, you are on one, my brother. Keep it. I pray that you keep that fire in you burning to that same level. So that was Temptations by J610. And before that was Tetelestai, the remix with Kavood, Sela, G4G, Hebron. Many artists, make sure you check it out. But right back now, I want to give a special shout out to Seven in Faith, a group of rappers up and coming. Two of them, check them out, Seven in Faith. All right, but you're here with Tanique on the Hip Hop Sessions on Premier Gospel. And we're coming to the end of the first half, but I need you to hang in with me because there is so much more I need to get through on the other side, especially, as I said, that jazz and spoken word section that is going to inspire you.

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1: Push it down.
2: 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I'm my own worst critic. I see myself with the critic's eyes.

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And I know we should talk, but I just push it down. There's a lot I should say, but I just push it down. I need to confess, but I just push it down.

Welcome to the Hip Hop Sessions. You're here with myself, Tanique, and I play Do It With Jesus, the remix by Y Shady, J610, Sela G4G, Suavo, Isosa, and Nikayla. Make sure you check that out. That is a sick collaboration, I'm telling you. All right, that one right there was Push It Down by Braille. Serious rapper he is, so be sure to check him out. And right about now, I'm entering into a section of some real lyricists. So if you are a true hip-hop lover and you love the old school rap as well, this section is specifically dedicated to you. All right, but I'm gonna go into another one. She is a barist. All right, yeah, my favorite one. Okay, Jackie Hill Perry, The Art of Joy.

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11: 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Check. Could you take care of me? I know someone I can't do.
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0: The Lord says.
1: So that was The Lord Says by Dylan Barrett. And before that was Guidance by 2J's and also The Art of Joy by Jackie Hill Perry. You're here of Tanique on the Hip Hop Sessions on Premier Gospel. And I'm just about to introduce the jazz section that I was promising I'm going to play on the show. All right. So this one coming right here is the first one I'm going to use to set the jazz tone. All right. You'll see what I mean when I play it. All right. But this one's called, shall I tell you? Do you know what? I'll tell you after. Let's run it.

come, all you who want rest, come, all who search for truth, come, come, all who ran in vain and found dust, come, you who have been untrue, come.

bitch. Cause I know. Wow, so that was I Know by DC3. What an amazing talent. And you know what? You know what? This is called I Know, but I wanna know. DC, do you breathe? Because he raps such long lines. He's rapping a whole paragraph without taking a breath. That's absolutely amazing. And before that was The Principle by Decca OTA, and also Set the Table by Braille. This is the Hip Hop Sessions with Tanique on Premier Gospel. And I am about to play one that is a spoken word artist, actually. And she goes by the name of TRTL. All right. So if you haven't heard of her, check her out. All right. But this one, look, I love jazz music. I love soulful music as well. So listen to see what instruments you can hear on this one, all right? It's called Sunrise. Let's go.

0: Serve on to the world and back.
1: Yeah. Bro called me like, what's good? I just seen that you got baptized. I said, yeah, that was me underwater, but my boat never got capsized. I hit reset, I turned that page, had to pack that life. Cause I wanna make real impact, so my kids never have to see trap life. It's different now, they know not to call me for club, I'll stay at the crib. Start my day with a daily devotion, then I plan for another 100 jib. I call Reese, I call Nick, like, what's really good, my guys? I can see a few new ones in the email. Quick chat, then we hit reply. Now I don't fret too much, I just say one prayer and keep my cool. I don't sweat too much, I read a word if it gets too much. Trust and faith, even at the size of a mustard seed. Man's really gonna move them mountains. Patient, man, I do it with ease. Yeah, Kilimanjaro, stand tall, yeah, they know that's me. African boy with God on my side. No long talk, yeah, they know my steez. Question, who you gonna call on when it gets techie? I stay close to the almighty, I can't let them draw me out when it's petty. You can call me this or call me that. Now I stand firm in God, can't hurt me with a verbal chat. Come a long way from when I was risky. Now I'm tryna be safe, still work harder than you can imagine. But now I'm confident, I got faith. You can call me this or call me that. Now I stand firm in God, can't hurt me with a verbal chat. Come a long way from when I was risky. Now I'm tryna be safe, still work harder than you can imagine. But

0: think he's made believe? But let me ask you something real quick. Do you think keeps everything still spinning? Why you taking a kip? When you shut your eyes to sleep at night, you ain't got a Scooby, what's going on till you wake in the morning? Only thing we care about is balling, then call his name when the economy's falling. Yeah, I feel bad for the ones that don't know God's real power. Walk around thinking life's so sweet, till they taste that sour. Faking they sit in sunlight these times, all they get is rain and shower. I can't judge, cause I used to be like them, but now I say a little prayer every hour.
1: Amen.
0: I give thanks, I give praise for the newfound faith. I give thanks for the newfound compass in my heart that'll keep things straight. Yeah. And don't think for a second I've lost my vim and drive. Now I'm covered by the almighty Lord, so I step with the biggest strides. You can call me this or call me that, now I stand firm in God, can't hurt me with a verbal chat. Come a long way from when I was risky, now I'm trying to be safe. Still work harder than you can imagine, but now I'm confident, I got faith.

0: then I got faith.
1: Yeah, you can call me this or call me that.
2: And that's UG with I've Got Faith. Yes, make sure you stand firm in God, yes, so no one will shake you, no one will be able to move you. And before that was Sunrise by TRTL. Be sure to check her out. She is a really good, talented, amazing female artist. She is, all right. But this is the Hip Hop Sessions with Tanique on Premier Gospel. And I want you to take this one, next one in, all right? It's called Daddy Issues.

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1: What a deep topic. Daddy Issues by Belief. If you know you're a great dad, a great father, I want to shout out all the man them, all the guys that are repping.
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7: 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Bundy gimmicks and the Snapchat filters are something you won't catch me doing. Rapper speak it fluent. I can demonstrate how lyrics

0: afford to see what life can afford when you're good with your vocal cords. Always resting assured, I'm living for a cause. On my team winning in life, no one keeping a score. I've written all these psalms for peace inside the war. So whenever hit and play, put the world on pause, I'm done.
1: So if you like that, that was Keo 4. Make sure you check him out. He released an EP this year called, actually it was December. Jeez, the time has gone fast. So that was, it's called Black Lounge and it's a live EP, and he also released an album last year as well. And everyone is really enjoying his music, so be sure to check him out. And we're soon coming to the end of the soulful jazzy section, so make sure you stay tight because I still am looking forward to the bit where I am going to empower you.

Mass Panic.

Okay, so we have come to the end of the Soulful Jazzy section. That was Searching by Asana Him and Naya Kriya. They are all the way from Italy. Yes, so make sure you check them out. And before that was Everybody Wants Power by Mandy Chunga and also Four by Kyo. You're here with Taniqua on the Hip Hop Sessions. And I'm about to kick it off because right about now, I need to inspire you, empower you for the rest of the week ahead. So let's go.

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You must be stupid. Ayana, when Satan tells me lies, I'm African rooted.

0: 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So make sure you are in that word, all right? I am equipping you. Equipping you. 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

from the king. Rob Hell, Indie Tribe, and No Big Deal. Listen, you really need to play that one on loudspeaker, yeah? Because that one is such an amazing, powerful track as well. Yes, you're here with Tanique on the Hip Hop Sessions. And before that was Bible Don't Miss by Young Zay, and also Warfare by Ayana, all right? And if that was not enough, yeah, to empower you and to fire you up for your week, I have something special for you right now, because we are powerful. Because guess what? We have the great one within us. Greater is he that is in us than he that is in the world. All right. Don't let me preach right now.

in a holster. Yeah, so that was True Soldiers by Hunnitu, Hebron and Milligram. And before that was Power by Rebla. You know, make sure you check out Rebla as well, because he definitely has so many powerful tracks that will really empower you in your walk, all right? So this is the Hip Hop Sessions, and we have come to the end of the show. Unfortunately, it's time to say goodbye until next week. But I pray that you have been blessed by the show. If there is any music that you want to add to your playlist, please do so and share the show as well. Let people know that this is the place where they will get to listen to the very best in Christian rap, all right? So this is Tanique on the Hip Hop Sessions every Wednesday, 8 p.m. to 10 p.m. I pray that you have a blessed week. Stay fired up, stay powered up, and stay focused on a king, because he is within you. All right, God bless.

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Why God keep blessing? He don't ever take a L. So why I keep stressing? W's on swole.

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0: wish I had a witness tonight. Can I ask y'all one question? The question is simply this: what did he see?
1: He saw the best.
0: I can't get no help up in here, because there are some folk in here that people have wrote you off, said you would never amount to anything, said that you would never end up being anywhere. But Myra, tell him one more time, what did he see?
1: He saw the best.
0: When mama said you would never be nothing, when aunties and uncles said that you would never amount to anything, when daddy didn't come home anymore, he didn't

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1: 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Somebody worship the Lord tonight. How many of you know that the Lord is worthy? 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

thing have I desired of the Lord, and that will I seek after, that I may dwell in the house of the Lord all the days of my life, to behold the beauty of the Lord, and to inquire in his temple. For in the time of trouble he shall hide me in his pavilion, in the secret place of his tabernacle.

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You know, our prayer every single day is that God will lead us, God would guide us.

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That's what the Bible teaches us. Family, you're listening to Gospel Tonight on Premier Gospel and Premier Christian Radio with Mark Osiadiev. Coming up shortly, your scripture for the hour.

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Bless.

0: So if you follow Emmanuel Smith on social media, you will know that he shared a beautiful testimony. And I actually didn't know that he'd never met his birth father, but he recently met his birth father whilst performing at an event in Germany. And he met his half-siblings as well. It was such a beautiful emotional encounter. I'm really, really thankful for what God is doing in the life of Emmanuel. I dare say that reunion brought about a lot of healing and probably answered a lot of questions that he's had in his mind growing up without God for the life of Emmanuel. That was his Coming Up to Where You Are.
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12: Colleen, Joy, Toby, Kofi, Marsha, Mercy, Peace, Tolu, Olu, Daniel, Leroy, Samuel, and Karen. I know it's been a while. It's time to come home.

John Steffen suddenly was track of the week here at Premier Gospel last year. Family, our scripture for this hour, Proverbs 15 verse 1, a very, very popular scripture. A soft answer turns away wrath, but a harsh word stirs up anger.

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1: Church leader.
0: Carer.
1: But whoever we are, whatever we do,
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Dietrich Haddon's Glorian Dietrich is our artist for today. So a lesser known fact about him, believe it or not, he hated singing as a kid and used to cry during his solos. So given his powerhouse vocals today, it's really hard to imagine that when he was younger, he was incredibly shy. But yes, he was. Though he was a natural at preaching, he absolutely hated singing. And when his mother first forced him to sing solos with his church's 60 voice adult choir, he was so terrified that he would literally cry while singing. And he often tried to sleep through church just so his friends wouldn't wake him up to tell him that he'd be called for a solo. Imagine, right? This is another one from Dietrich Haddon, Jesus is Real.

Brian Hilton's Desperate off the back of Dietrich Haddon's Jesus Is Real, bring the time to almost midnight, which means we're going to be crossing over to the second hour pretty shortly. And family, I do want to remind you that the June issue of Premier Christianity magazine is out. 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Also, Martin Saunders finds community, repentance, and surprising grace in Clarkson's Farm TV show. 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

So I think that this song is a really prophetic one. Everything you go, put your hands to go with. But you know the line that really, really cracks me up? The bit where he talks about being Dan Gotti. I mean, we all want Dan Gotti's money, don't we? Timothy Dakolo there, and starting off the second hour of today's Gospel Tonight show on Premier Gospel and Premier Christian Radio with me, Akosia DF. And another thing we do at the top of the hour is to pray. Father, we thank you so much for this day, Lord. We thank you because we know that today will be a good day because, Lord, you've gone ahead of us and you've perfected everything concerning us. Lord, we pray that our steps will be ordered of thee. I pray that, Lord, you'll direct our path. Father, may we be salt and light wherever we find ourselves today. May we be the extensions of Jesus. And Lord, I just pray that you will use us for your glory today. We give you praise, all the glory, all the honor. This we pray in Christ Jesus' name with thanksgiving. Amen, amen, and amen.

Kay Marie's Smile. And before that, you heard Minister Taft's Talk Truth. I'm sure you've heard me share this story so many times. I saw him perform for the very first time at the Premier Gospel Awards a couple of years ago. And I was taken aback by his energy. I mean, he went from 0 to 1,000 pretty quickly. At some point, I was scared he was going to crowd surf. That's the amount of energy he brought to the room. So I know we're going to have the Premier Gospel Awards sometime this year. Not sure exactly when, but make sure you keep it locked right here at Premier Gospel, because you'll be the first to know. Family, I've got your Bible story coming up shortly, and today is the parable of the Good Samaritan.

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1: And of course, Choir Hour. Back to the UK, some IDMC, playing for John Fisher, who's connected with us this morning. 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

0: This is my prayer for you, family, that the peace of God, which passeth all understanding, will be your portion. Danny Gokey's peace. So family, today's Bible story is the parable of the Good Samaritan. Then Jesus said, a certain man went down from Jerusalem to Jericho and fell among thieves, who stripped him of his clothing, wounded him, and departed, leaving him half dead. Now by chance, a certain priest came down that road, and when he saw him, he passed by on the other side. Likewise, a Levite, when he arrived at the place, came and looked and passed by on the other side. But a certain Samaritan, as he journeyed, came where he was. And when he saw him, he had compassion. So he went to him and bandaged his wounds, pouring on oil and wine. And he set him on his own animal, brought him to an inn, and took care of him. On the next day, when he departed, he took out 2 denarii, gave them to the innkeeper, and said to him, take care of him, and whatever more you spend when I come again, I will repay you.
1: 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Love!

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You said you'd deliver me, God. You said you would heal me, Lord. You said you would set me free, and that's what I believe. And family, I want you to fill in the blanks. Lord, you said that you would fill in the blanks. That's what I believe. And let me know, what are you trusting and believing God for? WhatsApp me 0303 040 1111. 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

We've got less than 20 minutes to the end of the show with me, KC and DF. Still to come this hour, though, your word of encouragement for today. Music from Warehouse Worship. I've got something from Dante Bow and also the London Community Gospel Choir.

That one from Warehouse Worship is an absolute vibe, taking off their debut album, which was released last year. Family, I've got a question for you, right? What if the miracle you're praying for is on the other side of your next step of faith? You know, we all believe God to move. We believe for the impossible. We believe for it, as CC Wan has sang so powerfully. And then what most of us do is to wait. Safely, comfortably, without ever actually stepping towards what we're believing for. But you know, faith doesn't just wait on God, it also moves with Him. The walls in your life that look like ruins right now, God is in the rebuilding business. That situation that looks utterly impossible, that's where He starts. You can settle in the ruins, or you can trust God to rebuild. You can wait for the miracle, or you can take one step of faith towards it. Family, you can let fear have the final word, or you can choose to believe that God's goodness is greater. Today, I want to urge you to trust Him even when you can't see the outcome. And you know what that's called? That's called faith.

London Community Gospel Choir's fantastic take on that old Negro spiritual swing, Low Sweet Chariot, coming on to carry me home. And finally, that is it for today's show, Mia KCDF. I want to leave you with some beautiful, powerful words from Mother Teresa. Let no one ever come to you without leaving better and happier. Be the living expression of God's kindness. Kindness in your face. Kindness in your eyes, kindness in your smile. And family, I have a challenge for you today. As you go about your way, I want you to search for ways that you can be kind, extra kind to people. How can you be an example of Jesus in your workplace, in your neighborhood, at the supermarket? I want you to consciously go out of your way, be kind and gracious to people. That's your challenge. And family, thank you so much for allowing me a KCDF into your personal space.

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2: 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When Mercy Ships came to Sierra Leone, volunteer surgeons treated her scarring, and today Muzu is back at school. 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